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prayer from the Psalms. The Lord loves righteousness and justice. 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Amen.

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0: The first part of Psalm 71. O Lord, I have come to you for protection. 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O Lord, you alone are my hope. I've trusted you, O Lord, from childhood. Yes, you have been with me from birth. From my mother's womb, you have cared for me. No wonder I am always praising you. My life is an example to many, because you have been my strength and protection. That is why I can never stop praising you. I declare your glory all day long, and now, in my old age, don't set me aside. Don't abandon me when my strength is failing, for my enemies are whispering against me. They are plotting to kill me. They say, God has abandoned him. Let's go and get him, for no one will help him now.
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0: prayer from the Psalms. Lord, our Lord, how majestic is your name in all the earth. You have set your glory in the heavens. Through the praise of children and infants, you've established a stronghold against your enemies to silence the foe and the avenger. When we consider your heavens, the work of your fingers, the moon and the stars which you have set in place, what is mankind that you are mindful of them? Human beings that you care for them? You've made us a little lower than the angels and crowned us with glory and honor. You made us rulers over the works of your hands. You put everything under our feet. All flocks and herds and the animals of the wild, the birds in the sky and the fish in the sea, all that swim the paths of the seas. Lord, our Lord, how majestic is your name in all the earth. Amen.
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2: Good looking now.

A prayer from the Psalms. Blessed is the one whose transgressions are forgiven, whose sins are covered. Blessed is the one whose sin the Lord does not count against them, and whose spirit is no deceit. Blessed be the one whose sin the Lord does not count against them, and in whose spirit there is no deceit. Let all the faithful pray to you while you may be found. You are our hiding place. You will protect us from trouble and surround us with songs of deliverance. The Lord's unfailing love surrounds the ones who trust in him. Rejoice in the Lord and be glad, you righteous. Sing, all you who are upright in heart. Amen.

Greetings to you on this beautiful Jesus, precious and holy name. The Bible for me this morning in the book of Psalms 90 verses 14 says, satisfy us in the morning with your steadfast love. Come on, what a reassurance. Satisfy us in the morning with your steadfast love, that we may rejoice and be glad all our days. All our day. Let's say all our days. Come on. Give thanks and praise. Don't care what your physical condition is. You are alive. Give thanks and praise in Jesus' mighty name. Amen.

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1: Ugh, it's him again.
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1: Well, I don't have time for this. What do you want?
2: 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I just want to talk about what happened.
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2: 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I often find myself regretful of my words. 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

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More than just someone to share good news with. 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Life is too short to hold grudge. Real love keeps no record of wrongs. 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And love is what motivated me to write this song. Hope you can forgive me. I never meant to hurt you. What I did was wrong, I know, but patience is a virtue. So I wait.

0: The second part of Psalm 71. O God, don't stay away. My God, please hurry to help me. Bring disgrace and destruction on my accusers. Humiliate and shame those who want to harm me. But I will keep on hoping for your help. I will praise you more and more. I will tell everyone about your righteousness. All day long, I will proclaim your saving power. Though I am not skilled with words, I will praise your mighty deeds, O sovereign Lord. I will tell everyone that you alone are just. O God, you have taught me from my earliest childhood, and I constantly tell others about the wonderful things you do. Now that I am old and grey, do not abandon me, O God. Let me proclaim your power to this new generation, your mighty miracles to all who come after me. Your righteousness, O God, reaches to the highest heavens. You have done such wonderful things. Who can compare with you, O God? You have allowed me to suffer much hardship, but you will restore me to life again and lift me up from the depths of the earth. You will restore me to even greater honor and comfort me once again. Then I will praise you with music on the harp, because you are faithful to your promises, O my God. I will sing praises to you with a lyre, O Holy One of Israel. I will shout for joy and sing your praises, for you have ransomed me. I will tell about your righteous deeds all day long, for everyone who tried to hurt me has been shamed and humiliated.
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0: A prayer from the Psalms. Taste and see that the Lord is good. Blessed is the one who takes refuge in him. We will extol the Lord at all times. His praise will always be on our lips. The Lord is close to the brokenhearted and saves those who are crushed in spirit. The righteous person may have many troubles, but the Lord delivers him from them all. The Lord will rescue his servants. No one who takes refuge in him will be condemned. Amen.
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1: A prayer from the Psalms. Your love, Lord, reaches to the heavens, your faithfulness to the skies. 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Shine your light to those who know you, your righteousness on the upright in heart. Amen.

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I am not a timeline and I am not an industry. More than flesh and blood made in the image of God. I am more than matter, I am mystery. And I am not held captive to my history. My story is unfolding and this chapter's titled Victory.

Today, Father, I thank you because everything that pertains to life and godliness has been given to each one of us. I thank you that you did not discriminate. You didn't just cherry pick, but Father God, you so loved the world that you gave your only Son, that whosoever would believe upon your name, whoever would turn to you, then they would be saved. So today I cover my Sunday congregation family. I ask that you would meet each one at the point of their need, whatever it is, God. Some are battling cancer, other types of illnesses, situations, depression, hopelessness. But I thank you, Father God, that it doesn't matter what the question is, you are the answer. So, Father God, we invite your intervention into our day-to-day, moment-by-moment lives. We need you, Father God, more than we need fresh air, than more than we need water, more than we need the food that we eat. So, Father God, let your presence go before us. Walk with us, God. Hold us, and we will be so careful to give you all the glory, all the honor, and all the praise in Jesus' name. Amen.

Psalm 72, a Psalm of Solomon. Give your love of justice to the King, O God, and righteousness to the King's Son. Help him judge your people in the right way. Let the poor always be treated fairly. May the mountains yield prosperity for all, and may the hills be fruitful. Help him to defend the poor, to rescue the children of the needy, and to crush their oppressors. May they fear you as long as the sun shines, as long as the moon remains in the sky. Yes, forever. May the king's rule be refreshing, like spring rain on freshly cut grass, like the showers that water the earth. May all the godly flourish during his reign. May there be abundant prosperity until the moon is no more. May he reign from sea to sea, and from the Euphrates River to the ends of the earth. Desert nomads will bow before him. His enemies will fall before him in the dust. The western kings of Tarshish and other distant lands will bring him tribute. The eastern kings of Sheba and Seba will bring him gifts. All kings will bow before him, and all nations will serve him. He will rescue the poor when they cry to him. He will help the oppressed, who have no one to defend them. He feels pity for the weak and the needy, and he will rescue them. He will redeem them from oppression and violence, for their lives are precious to him. Long live the king. May the gold of Sheba be given to him. May the people always pray for him and bless him all day long.

0: Let the whole earth be filled with his glory. Amen and amen. This ends the prayers of David, son of Jesse.
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A prayer from the Psalms. My soul rejoices in the Lord and delights in his salvation. 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Amen.

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A prayer from the Psalms. My soul rejoices in the Lord and delights in his salvation. 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Amen.

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1: 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I just want to send a prayer up to the Lord for you guys, that the Father will continue to bless, God, protect and keep each and every one of you in the mighty name of Jesus, to get you off to bed soundly and to wake you up in an alertness, mighty God, in the mighty name of Jesus, that your mind be alert to do his will, and his will shall be done in your life, that whatever you ask in his name, he will answer in obedience, mighty God, of your obedience, not because you're asking in his will, but in your obedience unto him. That favor, that amount of favor be upon each and every radio host of Premier Gospel Radio in the mighty name of Jesus, to keep us activated, to keep us prayerful, to keep us up, to keep us encouraged, to keep us to carry on to do his will, his name. In Jesus' mighty name we pray. Bless you. Good morning, good morning, good morning.

0: Psalm 84, for the choir director, a psalm of the descendants of Korah, to be accompanied by a stringed instrument. How lovely is your dwelling place, O Lord of heaven's armies! I long, yes, I faint with longing to enter the courts of the Lord. With my whole being, body and soul, I will shout joyfully to the living God. Even the sparrow finds a home, and the swallow builds her nest and raises her young at a place near your altar, O Lord of heaven's armies, my King and my God. What joy for those who can live in your house, always singing your praises. What joy for those whose strength comes from the Lord, who have set their minds on a pilgrimage to Jerusalem. When they walk through the valley of weeping, it will become a place of refreshing springs. The autumn rains will clothe it with blessings. They will continue to grow stronger, and each of them will appear before God in Jerusalem. O Lord God of heaven's armies, hear my prayer. Listen, O God of Jacob. O God, look with favor upon the King, our shield. Show favor to the one you have anointed. A single day in your courts is better than a thousand anywhere else. I would rather be a gatekeeper in the house of my God than live the good life in the homes of the wicked. For the Lord God is our sun and our shield. He gives grace and glory. The Lord will withhold no good thing from those who do what is right. O Lord of heaven's armies, what joy for those who trust in you.
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A prayer from the Psalms. In you, Lord, we have taken refuge. 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Amen.

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0: send a prayer for somebody now. WhatsApp us on 0303-040-1111.
1: Yeah, yeah. 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
1: So of the earth, and you know that we're bringing that flavor.
0: Grace on spill, and you know that we're dripping in favor.
1: Don't take no L's, bro, I ain't ever been a failure.
0: One with the savior, and he made me one with the maker.
2: I came with the team, I'm with A, Billy B, that's my brother, we lie up the scene. 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And I got this rhapsody up in my

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1: 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Christ is my savior, and he made me one with the maker. He made me the salt of the earth, so now I'm just bringing the flavor.
0: I got these scriptures in me. 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I've been sowing them seeds, and you know that the harvest is more than a couple of peas.
2: Couple of peas.
0: That's FTMO, I pulled up with a couple of G's.
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A prayer from the Psalms. We will exalt you, Lord, for you lifted us up out of the depths and did not let our enemies gloat over us. Lord my God, we called to you for help and you healed us. Sing the praises of the Lord, you faithful people. Praise his holy name. For his anger lasts only for a moment, but his favor lasts a lifetime. 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You turned our wailing into dancing. You removed our sackcloth and clothed us with joy, that our hearts may sing your praises and not be silent. 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

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It's still a beautiful day. Amen. We are alive, so we just give thanks. Hallelujah. Just call in just to say good morning, good morning, good morning, and have a blessed day in Jesus' mighty name.

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0: Psalm 85, for the choir director, a psalm of the descendants of Korah. Lord, you poured out blessings on your land. You restored the fortunes of Israel. You forgave the guilt of your people. Yes, you covered all their sins. You held back your fury. You kept back your blazing anger. Now, restore us again, O God of our salvation. Put aside your anger against us once more. Will you be angry with us always? Will you prolong your wrath to all generations? Won't you revive us again so your people can rejoice in you? Show us your unfailing love, O Lord, and grant us your salvation. I listen carefully to what God the Lord is saying, for he speaks peace to his faithful people. But let them not return to their foolish ways. Surely his salvation is near to those who fear him, so our land will be filled with his glory. Unfailing love and truth have met together. Righteousness and peace have kissed. Truth springs up from the earth, and righteousness smiles down from heaven. Yes, the Lord pours down his blessings. Our land will yield its bountiful harvest. Righteousness goes as a herald before him, preparing the way for his steps.
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A prayer from the Psalms. We exalt you, Lord, for you lifted us out of the depths and did not let our enemies gloat over us. Lord, my God, we call to you for help and you healed us. Sing the praises of the Lord, you his faithful people, praise his holy name. For his anger lasts only a moment, but his favor lasts a lifetime. Weeping may stay for the night, but rejoicing comes in the morning. You turn our wailing into dancing. You removed our sackcloth and clothed us with joy, that our hearts may sing your praises and not be silent. Lord my God, we will praise you forever. Amen.

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1: 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I'm talking reggae. What do you do when you're in a situation on your wife? Hip-hop, Afrobeat. Tunes and lots more, plus beer jokes, current affairs discussions, interviews with your favorite gospel artists, the biggest UK gospel DJs. Hot Pot Porry! Wait, what? Tala, what do you mean Hot Pot Porry?
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1: Hi all, I'm Pastor Lorraine Buchanan from Church of God Evangelism, and this is your Spirit Charge for today. In Revelation chapter 19 and verse 11, the Word of God tells us that Jesus is faithful and true. And in our present time, we go through many, many ups and downs and circumstances that makes us feel completely pressured and unable to cope. But I want to remind you today that the Word of God, which is our tool for survival, tells us that He is our present help in times of difficulties. And He also says, I will never leave you and I will never forsake you. I'm with you even until the end of the age.
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2: Bass, please! 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
2: I couldn't if I tried.

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That my God is strong and mighty.

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1: Hello, good morning. I'm Donna Birrell. Senior doctors are comparing social media use to smoking as campaigners make a further push for under-16s to be banned from the platforms. They'll meet Sir Keir Starmer on the final day of a consultation about keeping children safe online. The US military has called overnight strikes in southern Iran self-defense. Both sides have suggested progress in peace talks over recent days. Pope Leo has apologized for the Catholic Church's role in slavery, expressing deep sorrow for the suffering endured. He said it was a wound in Christian memory. A Christian convert in Iran has been sentenced to more than 9 years in prison on unexplained charges, and forecasters expect more weather records to fall today. Yesterday's high point of 34.8 degrees could be beaten again, and those are your headlines.
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4: Well, what can I say? It's going to be hot. It's going to be hot, and it's going to be hot today. If you thought yesterday was hot, check out what's going on today. Top temperatures that we're looking at for the London and surrounding areas is around 36 degrees, and for Birmingham, it's looking at around 34 degrees. Like I said, it's going to be hot. What more can I say?
5: Y'all ready?
0: Wake up to the biggest gospel tunes.
6: I woke up.
0: 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And of course, some laughs.
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4: Good morning and a happy Tuesday morning to you. It is the 26th of May, 2026. If you're just waking up, welcome to you. If you've been locked in for a while, then welcome to you. Anyways, it is great to have your company. So glad that you and I are getting this day started together. You might be waking up and feeling a little bit confused. It is a Tuesday today. I often find after bank holidays, people think the Tuesday is a Monday. But no, today is a Tuesday. And we're going to be getting into some great conversation this morning. Before we go any further ado, let us pray. So Lord, we just thank you for the goodness of another day. We thank you for your mercies. We pray that your presence will be with each and every one of us this morning. Help us to draw close unto you. These things we ask of you in Jesus' name. And together as a family, we say, Amen.

Bizzle Placey this morning on the Gospel Breakfast Show with Poppin, and I got some Poppin tunes for you this morning. Do you know why? Because sun is already hot outside. I love coming in, yeah, not having to think about what jacket I have to wear. Do I need a hoodie? None of that stuff. Literally coming in t-shirt this morning. Yeah. Guess who else is coming in a t-shirt today? I had the pleasure of coming in with the boss man himself, Muiwa. Not only has he got a t-shirt on today, but he's got his toes out as well. Are they pedicured? I'll tell you in a bit. Coming up in the next few minutes, so I've got your spirit charge for this morning. If you haven't had a moment to jump into your Bible, maybe you haven't even had a moment to pray, you're just rushing around, we've got you covered, and you'll be all charged up in the next few minutes.

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1: Hi all, I'm Pastor Lorraine Buchanan from Church of God Evangelism, and this is your Spirit Charge for today. In Revelation chapter 19 and verse 11, the Word of God tells us that Jesus is faithful and true. And in our present time, we go through many, many ups and downs and circumstances that makes us feel completely pressured and unable to cope. But I want to remind you today that the Word of God, which is our tool for survival, tells us that He is our present help in times of difficulties. And He also says, I will never leave you and I will never forsake you. I'm with you even until the end of the age.
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Vincent Tharp there with Thank You Lord. Yeah. Let's say a thank you, Lord, a big thank you, Lord, this here Tuesday morning. Thank you, Lord. Ooh, sorry about that. Forgot my mic was still up. Apologies. But you know, sometimes you're just listening to a tune and you just want to sing along because the vibes is so good and it's actually saying exactly what it is that you want to say, which is, Lord, I just want to thank you. I want to thank you for this new day that you have allowed me to see. You are so worthy of my praises. Mm-mm-mm. Hallelujah. Hot Porridge Massive, good morning to you. How are you doing this here Tuesday morning? Do let me know. Connect with me on 0303 040 1111. Good morning to our friend Damon. Damon, bro, it's been a while. How are you doing? He says, the only bad thing about my new job, I forgot you got a new job, congratulations, is that I miss Belinda's show as I leave the house around 6:30 in the morning. I'm going to start a petition to get a DAB in Nottingham so I can play the radio at work. That sounds like a good plan, bro. I will back that 100%. In the meantime, though, remember that you can listen to Premier Gospel on the app. So you can take the app with you, maybe on your phone, and have that playing. Or if you've got like a Alexa, you can play it there as well. So do check it out. You know, let me know if you're picking up Premier Gospel and you're not in London, you're not in Birmingham. Where else are you tuning in to Premier Gospel? How are you doing it so we can let Damon know how he can stay connected with us as well. The number to connect with me today on is 0303 040 1111. While you're doing that, let me know, how's the sunshine been for you? Is it too hot or are you loving it? Because as for me, I'm loving it. I don't even business that my sleep wasn't great last night. I kept on waking up. All I was waking up and doing is smiling like, at least I'm not freezing.

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Tasha Cobbs-Leonard and John Legend coming together on that collaboration with Church. Playing for you this morning on The Gospel Breakfast Show. It's a Tuesday morning, the 26th of May, 2026. The 26th of the 5th, 2026. Another hot day in London town. As a matter of fact, another hot day in the UK, though I hear it might be raining in some parts, but we gonna be all right, family. We gonna be all right. It is still gonna be a very gloriously hot day. Do connect with me on 0303 040 1111. It's the half term season as well, so when I was coming in this morning, the roads were extra super clear. That means maybe some people are out of the country on holiday, or everyone's waking up a little bit later. Is that you? Would you typically be up at the moment, but now you're lying in bed listening to Premier Gospel? I'm not judging, but I would like to know. So you can let me know that on 0303 040 1111. It's the Gospel Breakfast Show here on Premier Gospel. I've got a tune coming up in the next few minutes that's going to get you ready for reggae vibes tonight. But before we get there,

Christafari with Praise plays for you this morning on the Gospel Breakfast Show at 7:36 in the morning. I hope you are doing well this very warm Tuesday morning, but I am not complaining about it at all. Now, there's been a lot of news reports that have been coming out recently, and my Instagram feeds have been really packed about a story that touches the heart of many, especially I've heard a lot of black women talking about it, and I would really love to get your take on it in the next few minutes as well. I'm speaking about Jane Christina and Rebecca, the three sisters out of the Uxbridge area whose body was found at the Black Rock, in the water near the Black Rock car park. You know, we're going to be, I'd love to hear your take on that and how you feel like the media is reporting it. What are your concerns at the moment, if you have any at all? That's what we're going to be talking about in the next few minutes. Do connect with me on 0303 040 1111. I'd also like to add, if you are brand new here, you don't have to be shy. Take down the number and become a part of the conversation. The number again is 0303 040 1111.

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3: Yeah, I've been watching my wrongs. Devil trying to come at me, throwing that shade, leave me alone. Yeah, I ain't trying to slide back before I react, take to the throne. Yeah, come in that cap, you ain't really tap, what is you on? Please leave me alone. Don't want me to start preaching. Please leave me alone. Before I start casting out these demons, please leave me alone. You don't want me to start preaching. Please leave me alone. Before I start casting out these demons. Yeah, flood it, flood it, flood it.

Jackie Hill Perry with Leave Me Alone. Before that, we had a nice little old school, almost a disco vibe coming from the Three Winans Brothers with Move In Me. If you're just tuning in, welcome to you. It's the Gospel Breakfast Show with me, Belinda. I'm taking care of you from now all the way up until 10 o'clock this morning, and we've got lots in store for you today. Of course, it's going to be What's Your Flavor Tuesday. We're going to kick that off at just after 8 o'clock this morning. This is when we really jump in and we have a conversation where we get to know each other a little bit better, usually a little bit lighthearted. Sometimes, you know, we do get into quite a bit of a debate, but it's always from a place of love and definitely some fun and games. We're going to be dealing that just after 8 o'clock. But before we get there, there's a story that I have been following, kind of how things have been playing out recently, and I've purposely not jumped in on it because I just wasn't really sure what my feelings were about how things were being handled. And I'm speaking about the three sisters, Jane, Christina and Rebecca, the three ladies from Uxbridge area who were found in a body of water at Black Rock car park. And, you know, there was a lot of outrage coming from the community, specifically because the feeling was that the major news outlets didn't report on it on time, and when they did, it wasn't really given the attention that it should have had. And it had the community thinking, like, why isn't it being spoken about, and why are we continuously hearing about black men and black women drowning in some random circumstances with zero explanation? And, you know, the impact that that's starting to have on the mental well-being of our people, specifically black women. I've heard a lot of people speaking about don't want to go out in the dark anymore, being extra super cautious. And I guess it impacts the men as well, because they have females in their lives, concerns about daughters and sisters and things like that. And I would really love to hear your take on it. Is there more that could be done? And, you know, there's a lot of conversations around, is it time that we take things back into our own hands, really making sure that the investigations are being done? But on the other side of that, is there any trust that the media is portraying things in the ways that it should be done when black people are involved? What's your response to that? What's your take? Do connect with me on 0303 040 1111. And naturally, I would also encourage us just to pray for the family and what they're going through at this moment in time as well.

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0: Jean and Hovey placed this morning on the Gospel Breakfast Show. If you just locked in, welcome to you. Great to have your company as always. It's lovely getting the day started with you, family. I do not take it for granted that, you know, I get the time to spend with like-minded people, making sure that we start our day in the right way. Remember, you can connect with me here live in the studio on 0303 040 1111. That is the same number if you want to give me a call in the studio, like old school telephone call. Or if you want to send me a WhatsApp message or just a text on WhatsApp, that's the number as well. We are speaking about, you know, the media's response to when black people are found in bodies of water. There's been loads of conversations about this happening over and over again, and it's just not getting the media attention that it should be. And I wanted to hear your take on the back of the story that's currently going around about Jane, Christina and Rebecca out of the Uxbridge area, who were found in a body of water near the Black Rock car park a couple of weeks ago now. Good morning to you, Fee.
1: Good morning, Queen Bee, Brother Tola and the Hot Porridge Massive. God bless you all. Just wanted to share something with you in respect to the topic you're discussing about the three sisters. I didn't know about it. It was when my nephew posted it on his line and he was saying, how come the media's not actually highlighting these three sisters that, you know, were found dead in the river or some stream? What I noted also was that there was someone on TikTok that my nephew posted again, highlighting that there are other members of the black community who's been found dead in the water, what's considered to be possibly suspicious circumstances, but it's not treated as such. And strangely, when I was at Hayley Nolan's on Saturday, just sitting down on the bench, taking in the view, spread out myself with my books, my bag, and just resting while I ate my fish and chips, this lady, and I realised it's her daughter, came up and asked if they could share the bench with me. No problem, scooted over. While I was sitting there, they discussed the weather, discussed what they had in the bag. Then the elderly lady said that it's strange how the media hasn't shared anything more about the three sisters. And they're just having this discussion amongst themselves, but between themselves. It's strange how the media hasn't shared anything more about the three sisters who were found dead in the river. And so the daughter says, responds by saying, yeah, but she was able to do some searches and found out that the three sisters, this is what the lady's saying, and I didn't follow that up. The three sisters were... they were found dead at the same place that their mom had been found 16 years before. Their mom had mental health problems and committed suicide there. And it was noted how their handbags were all lined up on the side, on the bank of where they were found dead. And, you know, it's really sad. If this is the case, my deepest condolences out to the family and everyone affected. And you just wonder sometimes if this is the case, did the family ask the media to respect their privacy, not to report it? You just wonder if they've asked for no information to be put out there for them to grieve privately. Just a thought I'd put out there. Have a blessed day, everybody. Take care. Bye-bye.
0: Thank you so much for sharing your thoughts there, Fee. And Deborah coming through saying that she's praying for the family as they are dealing with this as well. It is definitely an interesting conversation. Like you, Fee, I've seen many different speculations and thoughts on social media, which is why I feel like the mainstream media need to lean into it more so people maybe have more of the facts. But then I guess the conversations are also being had that can the media be trusted to report things in the right way? We have the opportunity to catch up with the ex-superintendent who shared a bit of her thoughts on this, and I'm going to share that with you just after 8 o'clock. The time is now 7:37 in the morning. At the top of the hour, we've got your news weather update and of course your track of the week.
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1: Hello, good morning. I'm Donna Birrell. Senior doctors are comparing social media use to smoking as campaigners make a further push for under-16s to be banned from the platforms. They'll meet Sir Keir Starmer on the final day of a consultation about keeping children safe online. The US military has called overnight strikes in southern Iran self-defense. Both sides have suggested progress in peace talks over recent days. Pope Leo has apologized for the Catholic Church's role in slavery, expressing deep sorrow for the suffering endured. He said it was a wound in Christian memory. A Christian convert in Iran has been sentenced to more than 9 years in prison on unexplained charges, and forecasters expect more weather records to fall today. Yesterday's high point of 34.8 degrees could be beaten again, and those are your headlines.
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3: So for London today, it looks like it's going to be another hot day. It's going to be a dry and fine day with plenty of sunshine. Top temperatures that we're looking at is 36 degrees. And for Birmingham, another hot day, and it's going to be kicking off with a hot day anyway. Staying sunny for most of the day. Some isolated showers are expected to develop. These could be heavy, bringing a risk of hail and thunder later on in the late afternoon. Top temperatures is going to be 34 degrees. You locked into the Gospel Breakfast Show. Hail? Hail? Hail? I don't understand it. I don't get it at all.
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3: I guess I shouldn't be shocked. This is England after all. If you're heading out today, do make sure that you are staying hydrated, and you might want to bring a brolly with you, specifically if you are up in the Birmingham and surrounding areas. Tuesday morning greetings to you, the 26th of May 2026. If you're just tuning in, it's the Gospel Breakfast Show with me, Belinda, with you all the way up until 10 o'clock this morning. 4 minutes past eight is the time. Maybe you are back to work today. Let me know how you are getting on with getting ready and getting through the door on time. I've got some wonderful music to soundtrack your morning. We're going to be jumping into our What's Your Flavor Tuesday. This is where we have a topical debate about something of interest. And today we are talking about this heat wave that we're having. That's all I'm going to tell you for now. Do stick around. But right now, you know what time it is.
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7: Hi guys, I'm Steps. I'm a gospel rapper, and this is my song called Pilgrim. This song came to me in prayer. I started hearing victory trumpets, and in that same service, they started singing Baruch Hashem Adonai, which means breath of God. I've also named it Pilgrim because it doesn't matter what suffering you're going through, we've already won and you're just passing through.
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Jason Nelson with Can't Stop Calling. I gotta say it with the American accent. Can't Stop Calling is how we say it here in the UK. If you're locked in, it's the Gospel Breakfast Show with me, Belinda, with you up until 10 o'clock this morning. In the last hour, we were speaking about the story about these three sisters who were found in a body of water. Over the last couple of weeks, it happened. And just really interesting sharing, reading your messages and hearing your perspective on things. You know, Fee mentioned earlier about the fact that their mum had died in a similar way back in 2012, or was it 2010? It wasn't in the same body of water, but the stories were certainly quite similar, and people are making kind of assumptions, or they got some speculations around that as well. But I think the greater part of the story for me is, how is it being reported and has it been getting enough attention? Good morning to Joanne, who is locked in. She says, blessings, Queen Bee, and the hot porridge are massive. It really saddens and angers me in equal measure that Black people are still dehumanized, even in the language the media uses to portray us. She goes on to say, from a group of boys, when it's white boys, to a gang of Black youths, we have a responsibility to each other to use our influences, platforms, etc., to ensure that the narrative is unbiased, that there's an unbiased perspective on what happens in our community. Joanna, great to hear from you, and thank you so much for that. Like I mentioned earlier, we did reach out to an ex-superintendent who shared that it's definitely a conversation that we should be having, and hopefully she'll be joining us in June as things develop a little bit more. Obviously, she's a little bit reserved about how much she can share at this moment in time while the story is still being looked into and while things are being investigated. But she absolutely thinks that we should be having a conversation around this. And in addition to that, the mental health and the impact that it has on people just going on with their day-to-day lives. So I'm looking forward to having her in June. If you do have any questions that you'd like for us to pose, do let me know what those are as well, so we can make sure that we have the conversation and get the answers that you are looking for. 0303 040 1111. If you want to drop them in our WhatsApp chat, we will collate them and have that conversation when she joins us mid-June. It's the Gospel Breakfast Show here on Premier Gospel. The time is 8:14 in the morning. I cannot believe how quickly time is flying away today. Coming up in the next few minutes, I have got your spirit charge, something to get you ready. If you have just woken up, maybe you are running late for work because you forgot today was a work day. Don't worry, got something that's going to get you charged up with the Word of God in the next few minutes.

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1: Hi all, I'm Pastor Lorraine Buchanan from Church of God Evangelism, and this is your Spirit Charge for today. In Revelation chapter 19, verse 11, the Word of God tells us that Jesus is faithful and true. And in our present time, we go through many, many ups and downs and circumstances that makes us feel completely pressured and unable to cope. But I want to remind you today that the Word of God, which is our tool for survival, tells us that He is our present help in times of difficulties. And He also says, I will never leave you and I will never forsake you. I'm with you even until the end of the age.
0: This is Spirit Charge on Premier Gospel.
2: It's Belinda on Gospel Breakfast.

0: Yo, I was bouncing away a little bit too hard to that one. Sons of Thunder UK with Summertime. I mean, technically, I don't think it's summertime here in the UK yet, but it's certainly a wonderful, wonderful spring. And summer is feeling like we are here. For many, we love it, but not everyone does. It is time for us to jump into our...
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0: So here's the thing. Not too long ago, and when I say not too long ago, I'm talking about last week, we had the Alan Charles, playwright and director of the play Why Didn't I Get Married, in the studio with us. We're not going to go back down. We're not going down that rabbit hole of how that conversation went, because it was very, very intense. Though I know some of you went to see it yesterday. So if you did go to see the play yesterday, let me know what your thoughts were on it. Did you enjoy it? Did it give you a balanced view? Would love your feedback on it. Do let me know. 0303 040111. That's how you can WhatsApp me. And that's the same number you can use if you want to give me a call live in the studio. In addition to him starting up a war, it kind of was, but I think it all worked out well in the end. He said something which I find very shocking and maybe even somewhat offensive when those who from the Caribbean or from African countries say it, because it's just like, what do you mean? What do you mean? You want to know what he said?
2: You, Belinda, glorious morning in Zion, in London, nice and cool.
0: You like cool, do you?
2: I love it. I love it. This is my weather. I hear the weekend's going to be scorching. I hate the summer. Can't deal with it, even though I grew up in the Caribbean. But I love the
0: now,
2: coolness.
0: Alan, let's talk about this, because I feel like we're off to a bad start already. How can a man of the Caribbean not like the summer?
2: I don't know. But this is my kind of weather.
0: Really?
2: I love it. Overcast, cool, chill, a jacket and a shirt.
0: A jacket? Do you know how nice it is to come out without having to think about a jacket? And my guy was almost praying that the sun wasn't going to come. I mean, he didn't go that far, but you get what I mean. And it really has had me thinking, are there more heatwave confessions out there? Like, maybe we're all pretending that we love the summer, but we don't really love it the way that we're saying that we do. That's what I want to hear from you today. Are you a lover of the heat like I am? Or are we pretending that we are? And also, what do you do to cool yourself down? Are you stepping into the Tesco's, or, you know, there are other supermarkets available, and spending some extra special time in front of those freezer aisles? Or do you have some methodology to keeping cool at home? Frozen bottles in your bed. I don't know who suggested that, but that's definitely not me. What are you doing to stay cool, to manage yourself during the season as well? Do let me know. 0303 040111. I can absolutely relate to standing in front of the freezers, and not my home freezer, because that would be crazy and very, very expensive. But certainly if I'm in a supermarket, stay in there a little bit cooler and appreciating the AC that they have. What do you do? 0303 040 1111.

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2: JL Polion there with One Way. Play to you this morning on the Gospel Breakfast Show. It's a Tuesday morning, the 26th of May, 2026. And I guess it's shockingly hot for many. Top temperatures today is going to be around 36 degrees, which is actually really, really hot. Like yesterday was 34 degrees and it was hot. And I do have to confess, I do love the heat, right? One of the things I done yesterday, because yes, it was a bank holiday, but I was still here. Where were you? Probably still sleeping, but I was here in the studio. The studio is freezing at the moment. It is really cold, but I loved it so much. It's the first time I have appreciated a freezing cold studio. Like, it was so cold that I had goosebumps all over my arms, but I knew once I hit the sun, when I left the studio, I defrosted immediately. So I think that's one of the things that I'm doing at the moment, is utilizing the AC here in the studio so I can stay warm and almost freeze myself so then I can go out and defrost in the sun. That's one of my confessions. I also confess that, yes, I might be known to be standing up in the AC in a supermarket, even though I'm not particularly buying anything. That said, I still love the heat. I'm not going to be the one complaining about it at all. But how about you? Are you like Alan Charles, who was born out of the UK, born in hotter climates, but you hate summer here? I would love to hear that from you. Tell me. I won't judge you. I am going to judge you just a little bit. But tell me anyway, how are you coping with the heat right now? And what are some of your confessions? What is it that you are doing to stay cool? 0303 040 1111.

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2: and Mary
0: of the Humble Penny. 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
2: 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It's written from our perspective as a Christian couple with children who achieved financial independence at the age of 34, including mortgage-free in 7 years. So do get a copy today, and if your budget allows it, buy one more as a gift for a loved one. So what do we want to share today?
0: So today I want to talk about debt. Now, although debt can be used as a tool to build wealth, most people are controlled by a system designed to keep them indebted almost for life.
2: Yes, and we're told in scripture, Proverbs 22 verse 7, the rich rule over the poor and the borrower is slave to the lender. Now, here are 10 ways the system of debt controls our lives and how to break free.
0: All right, number one is the culture of minimum payments. So paying just the minimum amount on credit card bills keeps people in perpetual debt as interest compounds faster and the principal is reduced.
2: Second is easy access to debt. So if you want a credit card, you can have it. Same with payday loans, store cards, etc. This deepens the debt trap.
0: Yes. Number three is out of control interest rates. Did you know that a committee of only 9 people control what happens to the UK base rate, which then affects household budgets for a lot of people?
2: Number four is sky high mortgages. Now, these keep most of us working for most of our lives, even in frustrating jobs, whether we like it or not.
0: Yeah. Number five is that debt discriminates. Poorer households have a significantly higher ratio of debts to assets, leading to the cost of servicing their debts often being a hindrance to building wealth.
2: Number six is good credit versus bad credit. Now, if you have bad credit, the cost of borrowing is more expensive.
0: And number seven is the growing culture of what we like to call buy now, think later. Everywhere you look, things are being advertised to us with the message that you can flex your monthly payments with buy now, pay later.
2: Dangerous. Number eight is economic booms and busts. So when the economy is doing well, we feel good about life and the future, and so we borrow to sponsor our lifestyles. Some continue to borrow during bad times too.
0: That's right. And number nine is the cashless society. The move to make us a cashless society changes our behaviors and makes us spend more easily by removing friction. This could also easily lead more people to borrowing more money.
2: And number 10 is unpaid debt. So unpaid debts can lead to legal actions, including court judgments and additional costs, further deepening money problems.
0: Now, this is a really serious topic, right? So the good news is that there's a gradual way out. So let's talk about now how to become debt-free. Now, debt freedom, you know, according to our lived experiences, is possible, but comes down ultimately to a number of key things. The first is facing the facts of your situation. Second is you then need to gradually start to change your habits and behaviors. Third is there needs to be a debt-free plan in place that you're going to be working towards. Next is taking small actions day by day and week by week. Then it's about being disciplined, because ultimately this is key to actually getting us some success when it comes to debt. Then we can't do without living below our means, which is absolutely key, because without that, we will have no way of staying on top of the final point, which is making sure that we are managing our cash flow.
2: Now, there is also the support of debt charities if your situation is complex, but never feel ashamed about debt. A lot of people are in debt for reasons outside of their control. Everyone is on a debt journey. Remember, a life of financial joy declares war on bad debt. For example, expensive credit card debt, payday loans, but uses good debt, for example, business or property loan, responsibly to build wealth.
0: Hi, guys, that's it. That's it for this week. We'd say that you should, as you steward your finances, you should stay positive,
2: stay practical, and stay prayerful. Feel free to follow us on YouTube or Instagram at The Humble Penny, where you can DM us if you have any questions. Alternatively, read our detailed blog post and access our resources over at thehumblepenny.com.
0: Have a blessed week, guys. And as always,
2: in all things, be thankful and seek joy.
0: Happy Tuesday.
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4: What's your flavor?

Still Shady and the Anthem Choir there with Lift Your Name on High. Really love, I keep saying this, I love what they've done with that tune. You see, I'm very, very particular about when remixes are done, right? But if they're done well, I'm never mad at them. And that one, I think, is done very, very well. It just puts a smile on my face all the time because it's a typical, you know, chorus that we'd sing at church. But I like that it's got a nice little bounce. You see, like now, when the weather's hot, I ain't got no

0: in. Cool. Good morning to Deborah. She says, good morning, Queen B. I'm a Hot Porridge Massive. Happy Guyana Independence Day. Sis, I've got a tune lined up for that. You know, I've got a tune lined up for that. She says, I'm celebrating half of my heritage with my fellow Guyanese brothers and sisters today. The motto is one people, one nation, one destiny. I love that. Sounds like it should be a verse in the Bible. Absolutely. Now she goes on to say the weather is not dissimilar to that in Guyana today with a highs of 33. It's actually going to be 36. She says, to be honest, I struggle with the heat, so I am looking forward to the office aircon today. Happy blessed Tuesday, everyone. Stay hydrated. It's going to be another hot one. I'm curious, for those who can work at home and prefer to work at home, are you going into the office specifically today just because there's AC there? Like, or would you choose to just stay at home and just sweat and melt away rather than going in? Do let me know your take on that. Deborah's come back, she says, I cannot deal with the heat. I drink a lot more, including hot drinks, as they will bring down your core body temperature. My shutters are down at home to keep the house cool, and I cycle more as it's like having a personal fan on you. I'm part of a cycling team today, and I cannot wait for the office aircon, plus the aircon on the train. I don't know if I believe that drinking hot drinks actually cools you down. That has not been my experience. That honestly, Debs, that has not been my experience. I will give it a go again today. But usually when I drink a hot drink, I feel like I just get hotter. I don't even know if that's really a word like that. But you know what I mean? I feel like I personally get hotter, but that could just be me. Let me know. 0303 040 1111. Are you enjoying the sun? How are you coping with it? What are you doing to stay cool? We've actually got a tip here from Auntie Fee.
1: That especially for the children, to buy cartons or bottled drinks, freeze them, and then they act as coolers over their food. And in the late evening, the children have a really nice cold drink on the way going home. Quite sweltering out there. Bye.
0: It absolutely is. I love that. Not just for the children. That one there is for the adults as well. Love that, Fee. Thank you so much. Well, like Deborah has said, we are experiencing Caribbean temperatures. And it is actually Independence Day in Guyana today, which is South America, isn't it? But I still see it as a Caribbean island. So just for all my Guyanese family out there, first of all, I'm an honorary part of the family today. And Samuel Mendes is one of my favorite artists coming out of the island and one of my favorites when it comes to soca and gospel or reggae music. Are we ready to celebrate? If you're celebrating Guyana Independence Day today, let me know what you're doing. What are you getting into? Hit me up on 0303 040 1111. Who knows? I might even see you there.

0: Hey everyone, it's Bright, Be Okay Motivate here, and I'm thrilled to invite you to join me every second Wednesday of the month at 8:30 a.m. on Gospel Breakfast with Belinda for our special monthly feature, One Wednesday. I need you to release your pain. 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So, mark your calendars every second Wednesday on Gospel Breakfast with Belinda, right here on Premier Gospel. Let's step into the new month with open hearts and renewed faith, ready to embrace whatever comes our way. We'll find inspiration and embark on a transformative journey. I can't wait to share this time with you. Bless.
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Nafima with Overflow. Before that, we had Samuel Mendez with Overflow. Two overflowing tunes there, bringing us absolute vibes. Samuel Mendez hailing out of Guyana. And it's Guyana Independence Day. So loving your messages, which are coming through as well. Thank you so much for that. Good morning, Val. Val is locked in. She says, good morning, Queen B. She also says, can you ask Cassandra Maria how she is finding the heat? I know, because she was out there saying some kind of craziness about she ain't too sure about the heat or something along them lines. I'm going to check in on her today just to make sure that she's still okay and that she'll be here for the show later on at 4 o'clock. And at 4 o'clock, it's going to be peak heat, you know, but she'll still be here. I trust that she will be here giving you the best show ever. Make sure you do catch our lovely Cassandra Maria here at 4 o'clock on Premier Gospel. More of your messages are coming through, which I'm going to share in the 9 o'clock hour. And guess what also I'm sharing in the 9 o'clock hour? I've got two tickets to give away for something that is happening this coming weekend. Now, it's the half term, so kids are off school. You might be thinking about, what can I take them to do when the weather is good? Well, it might be this, because the Unity Cup is back. It's taking place at the Valley in Charlton this year. It's going to be a game, you know. I'm looking at who is in the semi-finals. I've got two tickets to the finals, which is on the 30th of May. I'm going to share more with you. But here's who is in the semi-finals. We've got Nigeria versus Zimbabwe and India versus Jamaica. Let that sit for a minute.

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1: Good morning, I'm Donna Birrell. Campaigners are meeting Sir Keir Starmer today to again push for urgent restrictions on children's social media use as doctors intervene. Some top medics have likened the dangers to smoking as a consultation closes on a ban for under-16s. The US has launched fresh strikes on Iran, which it claims were self-defense. Meanwhile, Iran's internet is expected to be switched back on today after an 87-day blackout. Pope Leo has issued an apology for the Catholic Church's role in slavery. Three Catholic charities are urging people to show visible solidarity with those seeking asylum. Measures include displaying posters in churches and taking part in prayer vigils. And minimum temperatures for May have been provisionally broken overnight, as parts of the country could see highs of 35 today. And those are your headlines.
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3: That's right, with me, Belinda, taking you all the way up until 10 o'clock this morning. If you're just tuning in, welcome to you. Great to have your company. It's a lovely, bright, sunny morning. Blue skies out there. If you haven't had a weather update today, then let me tell you, it's going to be hot. That's all you need to do. It's going to be hot. You need to look after yourself. Do very much stay hydrated. I saw some people out with umbrellas yesterday protecting themselves from the sun because it was that hot. If you want to do that, then that's cool. That's not really me, but if that's what you need to do, then go ahead and do so. That's exactly what we're talking about today on our What's Your Flavor Tuesday, talking about how you're coping with the heat. What are some tips that you've got, and are you doing anything which is a little bit out there, anything where people might be looking at you with a bit of a side eye, you know, like standing up in front of a fridge for much longer than you should be because you're trying to enjoy the heat, or you don't have AC at home, so you're staying long in supermarkets even though you're not buying anything. Be careful with that, because them security guards, they be getting a little bit iffy these days. But you know what I mean? Is that you? Do let me know on 0303 040 1111. On top of our What's Your Flavour, I am giving away two tickets to the final for the Unity Cup this coming Sunday. So the final could be between Nigeria, Zimbabwe, India or Jamaica. I don't know which are going to be in the final two. In the semi-finals, you've got Nigeria versus Zimbabwe and India versus Jamaica. That's just a little bit different to me. I haven't known that to work like that before. But anyways, we're going to see how it all plays out. Two tickets going away. I'm giving away to you in this very hour. Stick around to find out what you need to do to win.

0: Archangel and Daddy Yankee with the Amen playing for you here on the Gospel Breakfast Show. Love the vibe, love the energy, loving the weather. This is all working together absolutely well this morning. If you just tuned in, then you wouldn't have heard that I'm giving away two tickets to the Unity Cup Finals, which is taking place on the 30th of May 2026. It's that time again, the UK's biggest celebration of African and Caribbean football culture and community, the Unity Cup 2026 Finals. We're giving away two tickets. So I'm giving away two tickets this morning. You've probably got about 30 minutes to enter. So two tickets, that's for you and a friend of yours, as you know, you get to enjoy the energy, the national pride and the unforgettable moments that will take place. The tournament starts today, but the two tickets I'm giving away are for the finals. And here's what you need to do to enter. It's real simple. All you need to do right now is to WhatsApp me your name, your full name, and your email address, and two winners will be picked at random at, I'm going to say, 9:45. So you've got a little while to get involved, but don't delay. Don't delay. You want to make sure you do it while you remember. And if you don't win, don't worry. You can still catch a piece of the action and get 20% off discount. All you need to do is use the code PREMIER25 when you go to get your tickets, and you'll get that 20% off the tickets as well. But don't miss out. Enter right now. WhatsApp me on 0303 040 1111 with your full name and your email address, and you'll be entered to win two tickets to see the finals of the Unity Cup taking place in the Valley Charlton. Nigeria versus Zimbabwe, India versus Jamaica is today and tomorrow. I'm wondering who's going to make it to the final. I don't know. I feel like Nigeria, Jamaica would be a good final. I feel like the vibes would be wild. I feel like the vibes would be wild with everyone. Yeah. Enter. Premier Gospel. WhatsApp me on 0303 040 1111. If you just locked in, by the way, we've been talking about the weather and how you're coping.
1: Wait.
0: Hello, Shauna.
1: I did this thing wrong today. I do this message wrong today. As a Guyanese born and bred, happy independence, 60th Jubilee independence to all my Guyanese out there. This is the message I supposed to send, not sending the little message I just write to Belinda. Don't worry about reading that to one girl. One people, one nation, one destiny, land of many waters, land of many gold and riches and beautiful, beautiful rainforests. All my Guyanese, I love y'all. We are one people. Everywhere we go, everybody know if we there. And I hope everybody enjoy the celebration. We in Guyana, but don't worry, we can still celebrate and enjoy ourselves, right? We're getting the Guyanese sun today, so we can imagine we're in Guyana. So lots of love to all of you. May God continue to bless our land in riches and continue to be with us as a people. One love, everybody. Enjoy your day.
0: Love that. I love when you do the accent. I feel like you should talk to us like that all the time. I absolutely love it. But Shauna, how are you coping with the sun?
1: I've seen that this guy needs independence. I can't talk in my English way today. So it's only Guyanese talk y'all can get for me today. So, with it, what's your flavor Tuesday? Well, me dealing with this sun is hard for me with my skin, because my skin is very sensitive. With not having much pigmentation, with having albinism, it's hard. So I gotta wear hats that cover my face. I have to keep applying sunscreen, because once it dry out, my skin can get burned. So I'm still enjoying the sun. I just gotta be more careful, make sure I go in the corner, stay in the cool, and just try and just, you know, make sure I take care of myself. But for me, I is one of them people walking in the supermarket by the freezer and fridge, because I try and stay cool. But anybody else want to give me some tips that I can use? I don't mind. But mine is just sunscreen, staying hydrated, and just staying in cool shades and cool areas.
0: What else are you doing? Ashauna, again, thank you so much for that. What are you doing to stay cool in this weather? Anything that's a little bit out there? Maybe you've got some wild tip that we've never heard of before, but it's going to be a blessing to us all. Go ahead and let me know what that is on 0303 040 1111. Good morning to Val. She says, happy Independence Day, Guyana. Then she also has snitched on Cassandra because Cassandra's apparently been saying, make England cold again. What? What? Oh, yes.

0: What are you doing this lunchtime?
1: Well, I'm about to have lunch with my lunchtime buddy. Listen to this.
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Rebla, Anna Kay, and T-Babs there with No One Else. Place you this morning on the Gospel Breakfast Show, 9:20 in the morning. Thank you so much for all your lovely messages that are coming through, letting me know how you are coping with the sunshine, with this heat wave that is going on. Joanna says, I am a tropical flower designed for sunshine. I'm on my way to work, not for the AC, but because I have to go in on Tuesdays. She says, I, like Alan Charles, my dearly departed mother, she enjoyed the winter months up to now. She says, let me see if I could do this. She says, up to now, I don't know what the sun do are. She said she was born in Jamaica, so I still can't make sense of it. That's what I can't make sense of, especially if you're born and grow in hotter climates. What is your issue with the sun today? Do let me know on 0303 040 1111. I know I sound like I'm judging, and I am a little bit, in the same way that I am very much judging Cassandra right now, because Val has told on you, Cassandra. Val has told us that you said that your prayer was to make England cold again. I'm actually going to call her. I'm going to call her because she needs to explain herself. You can keep on connecting with me on 0303 040 1111. That's 0303 040 1111. By the way, I've got two tickets to give away to the Unity Cup final, which is taking place on the 30th of May. We've got Nigeria in the game, Zimbabwe, India and Jamaica. I don't know who's going to be in the final. Who do you think is going to be in the final? Text me your name on 0303 040 1111 and your email address, and you'll be entered. Everything.

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0: Dwayne Woods there and Anthony Hamilton. That is a great collaboration right there, reminding us that God is a friend of ours. You're locked into the Gospel Breakfast Show here on Premier Gospel with me, Belinda. I'm with you all the way up until 10 o'clock, which is actually not that far away right now. And someone who I used to consider a friend of mine is the lovely Cassandra Maria, but she's been putting out some stuff out into the atmosphere, and I just don't know if I approve. I know it's hot. I know we're going through a heat wave at the moment, but apparently she's been praying. She's been saying, make England cold again, and I just don't think it's good enough. As a matter of fact, you know what? I'm gonna get her on the phone right now. Watch me and her today. Me and Cassandra today. Let's see what she's got to say. Come on, Cass, pick up. Pick up the phone, Cassandra. Hello, is she there? Pick up the phone. Hold on a moment.
1: Hi, if you record your name and reason for calling, I'll see if this person is...
0: I think she's chickened out. She doesn't want to take the call. I'm going to call her again.

0: Okay, because Cassandra doesn't want to be seen as a chicken. She's finally picked up the phone. Good morning, Cassandra Maria. How are you doing today?
1: I'm very well, thank you. How are you?
0: Well, I was good until Val told me that you've been saying make England cold again. And I'm really not happy about this. And I would really like for you to explain to me and to the Hot Porridge Massive what's really going on.
1: Right. First and foremost, Val, why are you snitching on me? I thought we were friends. That's the first thing to say. Secondly, it's too hot, right? I can't cope. I went for a walk yesterday. I came back. I was half melted. That isn't the England that I know. It happened too fast as well. It was hailing last week, and then all of a sudden, it's 36 degree heat. There was no gradual progression. It just happened. I need to be walked to this. I can't just be thrown into hellfire and then expect to work it out. I can't do this. So that's my stance. I'm going to stick by it.
0: It's interesting that you say that you feel like you've been thrown into hellfire. Maybe you've done something that's made you end up feeling like it's hellfire, because the rest of us are feeling like it's glorious heaven heat right here. What's going on? What have you been doing, my girl?
1: All I know is that I had so many reasons to not go to hell, and now I know that I cannot survive it. Now, for sure now. I'm going to be praying 5 times a day. Get me my Bible. I can't do it. I knew already, but now I definitely know for sure this ain't for me.
0: You need to make heaven your home, for real, for real.
1: Heaven, listen, this is proof to us all. If you can't hack it, get on it. Get on your Bible. Get on your praying. We need to make heaven our home.
0: I feel like you've been reprimanded enough now. You're going to be here at 4 o'clock this afternoon. Before that, though, we've got the Unity Cup coming up this week. The finals, this is an interesting one. In the finals, it could potentially be Nigeria, Zimbabwe, Jamaica or India. Who do you think is going to make it to the finals, and who do you want to ultimately
1: Jamaica,
0: win?
1: Jamaica. Of course. Jamaica, I'm not really bothered about whoever else makes it, if I'm honest with you. I just care about, no, sorry, I should also care about Zimbabwe.
0: Did you see my face?
1: Sorry,
0: I'm like, you don't care about Zim.
1: no, I do. Sorry, I forgot that I need to care about that now. But no, I do care. Jamaica, Zimbabwe, that's who I'm rooting for. That's me.
0: For those of you who don't know, Cassandra's husband is actually from Zimbabwe. So I'm feeling like we should let you go before you get yourself into any more trouble. We'll see you at 4 o'clock. You go and apologise to him right now. Have a great day.
1: I'm going to go and make him a cup of coffee and say, my bad, sorry.
0: I've got 2 tickets which I'm giving away to the Unity Cup. Stick around to find out how you can enter, and you could be winning 2 of those to the final, which is this coming weekend. Cass, lovely speaking with you. Catch you at 4 o'clock today.
1: Bye.

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1: It's Belinda on Gospel Breakfast.

Lord, I run to you. Placey this morning here on the Gospel Breakfast Show. Man, Chantel is here. I saw her come in earlier, so I know she's definitely here. She's going to be taking care of you from 10 o'clock. So many of your messages to get through. Yes, good morning to Kay, who's locked in. She says, Queen B, you are holding Cassandra to account. Me, I love the heat. Keep England hot. She says, this is why the Lord gave us shade to heat from the heat and to give us shade to cool us down. Exactly. If you just tuned in, we just had Cassandra Maria on the phone because she had been saying that she wants to get England cold again or make England cold again. I was not pleased about this prayer that she was sending up and I had to let her know it was absolutely not okay. Remember, you can catch her here later on at 4 o'clock on Premier Gospel if you want to keep on holding her to account. Good morning to Fifi. He says, you guys are funny, like God's asking your permission about the temperature. For real though, he really isn't. Andrew, good morning to you, bro. Lovely to have your company, says Cassandra. Chickened out, B, and then he came back and said, she's behaving like a typical great British housewife.

At kickoff is at 7:30 p.m. Now, if you don't win the tickets that I'm giving away today, you can still get an exclusive 20% discount from the tickets. So head over to the Unity Cup website and put in the discount code Premier25 and you will get a discount of 20% off your tickets. I'm going to give you one final chance while this song is playing to enter to win two tickets to the finals. All you need to do is WhatsApp me now with your full name and your email address, and a lucky winner will be picked at random in the next 2.5 minutes. So send your message now.

You know about them tune there? Jazzy with My Cup Running Over. Place you here on the Gospel Breakfast Show. Nice little soca vibes to you this morning, which matches the heat that we are having. It feels a little bit like carnival in the studio, even though it's just me one prancing around this morning. But I feel good about it. I hope you are good as well. If you haven't already connected with me this morning, remember that you can. The number is 0303 040 1111. If you're a regular here, you should already have that number stored into your phone, especially for when we have competitions like we do today. I'm giving away two tickets to the Unity Cup finals. This is, you know, when we get good vibes, good energy. Let me tell you who could potentially be in the finals. We've got Nigeria in the game, Zimbabwe in the game, India and Jamaica. I know India traditionally wouldn't be in the Unity Cup. This is a little bit different. It's a little bit different. And I might actually, for tomorrow, find out a little bit why about how India's made it in. I think last year we had Trinidad and Tobago. Ghana was up in there as well. You've been sharing with me who you think is going to make it to the final, and it's looking like most are leaning towards Jamaica versus Nigeria.

Interesting, interesting, interesting. But let me announce who the winner is for the two tickets that we are giving away to the final today. If you entered, I could be about to say your name any second now. And the winner for the two tickets to the Unity Cup finals is Maxine! Maxine, you are a winner. Congratulations to your sis. Congratulations. Maxine entered alongside many others. Maxine thinks that the final is going to be between Zimbabwe and Jamaica. It very might well do. We do not know. But either way, sis, all you need to know is that you will be in the house and you will be cheering on whoever it is you want to win at the finals. Congratulations to you. Don't be sad if you didn't win today, because you know what? I'm going to give away two more tickets tomorrow. So make sure you are locked into the Gospel Breakfast Show from 7 a.m. right here on Premier Gospel.

0: positive without ya. And I'm about to be out ya because Chantel is here complaining that I need to get out of her studio. We've still got 5 minutes for a handover to her. But I want to say a quick shout out to Cleves. Big up yourself, bro. He says that he is loving the weather. Cassandra needs prayers. Indeed, she does. He also went to see the Why Didn't I Get Married a play last night. He said he thought it was good, but needed to be a bit more balanced as he thought it was very female biased. Looking forward to the next production, which is Man's Dem in October. Bro, you're going to love Man's Dem, and I better get out because I want Chantel to keep loving me. Have a blessed day. See you in the morning.
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1: Good morning, I'm Donna Birrell. Campaigners are meeting Sir Keir Starmer today to again push for urgent restrictions on children's social media use as doctors intervene. Some top medics have likened the dangers to smoking as a consultation closes on a ban for under-16s. The US has launched fresh strikes on Iran, which it claims were self-defense. Meanwhile, Iran's internet is expected to be switched back on today after an 87-day blackout. Pope Leo has issued an apology for the Catholic Church's role in slavery. Three Catholic charities are urging people to show visible solidarity with those seeking asylum. Measures include displaying posters in churches and taking part in prayer vigils. And minimum temperatures for May have been provisionally broken overnight, as parts of the country could see highs of 35 today. And those are your headlines.
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1: The Victorious Army on Premier Gospel, singing For the Rest of My Life, a song to take us into the 10 o'clock hour of the daytime show. A massive shout out to Queen Bee Belinda and the Hot Porridge. A massive for getting this Tuesday, the 26th of May, started. My name is Chantel, on your radio till 1 o'clock in the afternoon. So let's jump straight into the music with this.

Man, I put in the work long time, you know. And I go out all the fate. Nah, lie, thought about giving up, but didn't.

Nemo Blaze with God Did It. This is definitely a favourite of his. A lot of people loving this track. I can see why. I see the style, something new for him. It might grow on me. We'll see what's going to happen. Now, coming up on the daytime show, we got our Spirit Charge. This is your daily dose of encouragement. Before we jump into it, let's give a massive shout out to Kat and Casey, who messaged in yesterday to say that they were driving down to Clacton on Sea. How sweet. Let us know how your trip to the seaside was. I imagine it must have been so busy as it was super hot on the bank holiday. Also, we've got a message from Carlene, which we're going to share later on in the show, who has treated herself to a really, really special gift, to something that is everlasting. I'm going to be sharing that with you in just a few moments. Also, sending lots of love to Chantel, my friend in Birmingham. Our names are spelled exactly the same, and she was stuck in the office yesterday working on the hot bank holiday. Sending you lots of love, sis.

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1: Hi all, I'm Pastor Lorraine Buchanan from Church of God Evangelism, and this is your Spirit Charge for today. In Revelation chapter 19, verse 11, the Word of God tells us that Jesus is faithful and true. And in our present time, we go through many, many ups and downs and circumstances that makes us feel completely pressured and unable to cope. But I want to remind you today that the Word of God, which is our tool for survival, tells us that He is our present help in times of difficulties. And He also says, I will never leave you and I will never forsake you. I'm with you even until the end of the age.
0: This is Spirit Charge on Premier Gospel.
2: Worthy to be praised. All I can say is, Lord, you're my everything. Praise waiteth for thee.

Richard Smallwood and Vision singing My Everything. Just got the message of approval from Richard Smallwood's biggest fan, Lisa in Hornchurch. She messaged in to say, "Hi Chantel, loving the show. The sunshine is awesome. Cannot complain. Thank you, Jesus. Amen." Thank you so much, Lisa, for your message. So glad to hear that you are doing well. Also giving a massive shout out to Val, who is locked into the show today. Good morning, Val. And I was sharing with you that we got a really awesome message in this week from Carlene, which says, "Greetings Chantel and our Premier Gospel family. With joyful hearts and the splendour of this sunny day, with lifted hands in praise and glory to our loving, merciful Lord God. It's been a while since I've been in touch. There's been some bumps along the way and I'm building my foundation on the word of our Lord. He holds our hands and joy comes in the morning. Amen. I'm overjoyed to say that it was my birthday on the 20th. Wait, hold on. Are you serious, Carlene? Oh, I'm actually so sad right now to know that I missed your birthday. Let me keep on reading, but my heart is breaking. So Carlene said that she celebrated her birthday on the 20th and she had the most wonderful time, feeling very blessed. And from all the good wishes that she received, she also treated herself to a new Bible, which is the NIV version. Chantel, if possible, can you play for me The Goodness of God by CC Winans? May we all enjoy the goodness of our Lord on this lovely sunny day. Many thanks, Chantel, for uplifting us with your show, Love and Blessings. Oh, Carlene, you are so welcome. We're going to be singing happy birthday to you and playing your very special song in just a few moments. So turn up the volume because we are going to celebrate you.

Positive singing Sweeter on Premier Gospel. Things have just gotten sweeter this morning because we have a birthday to celebrate. The wonderful Carlene, one of our incredible listeners, celebrated her birthday earlier on this month. And we just want to give you a massive shout out to say how much we love and appreciate you, Carlene.

Lots of dancing happening in the studio this morning, Carleen, as we celebrate your life and all that God is doing through you. Thank you for always getting involved in our Bible readings of the day, sending in your words of encouragement. Honestly, it never goes unnoticed. And you have said that to celebrate your birthday, you want to hear this song by CC Winans. May this be your testimony that the goodness of God continues to follow you all the days of your life.

Son, God inspires me. When I look at you and I see how he has formed and how he has shaped and how he has made you to look just like me, to have my very likeness, it reminds me that I look just like my Father in heaven, and I'm in his likeness and his image.

0: Love this song by Volney Morgan and New Ye and his son. How adorable is his voice there at the end? He makes the song all the way better. Good morning. You're listening to Daytimes with me, Chantel. We just celebrated a birthday. We've been having the best gospel songs to get us dancing, encouraged. And now it's time to have our temperature check. This is where we get the WhatsApp, the phone lines, the text messages sizzling with your presence. And today I've got a riddle for you. It says, I am an odd number. Take away a letter and I become even. What number am I? If you think you know the answer, then message me on 0303 040111. I'm looking forward to hearing from you this morning. The riddle says, I am an odd number. Take away a letter and I become even. What number am I?
1: Mr. International. I feel like I'm in the safari.

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1: 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We need some more Jesus for deal we do now. 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

0: What a collaboration there between Mariah Carey and the Clark Sisters singing Jesus I Do. So sorry, family, that I'm getting a bit flustered. It's because your Queen Bee Belinda is shouting at me in between the music, but I'm just going to stay professional and keep going.
1: Shouting?
0: Yes, Belinda, you've been shouting at me.
1: Shouting?
0: Yes, Belinda.
1: I merely said, Chantel, it's time for you to go live.
0: Not in that merry, very tone. No, you didn't.
1: I mean, I said it so softly that you had to take off your earphones to hear what it was I said.
0: I took off my earphones.
1: I know what's happened. It's the heat. The heat's getting
0: to you. We have AC in the studio.
1: The heat's getting to you.
0: Do you know what, Belinda? Have a blessed morning.
1: You too, my dear.
0: Yeah.
1: Love you.
0: All right, putting down your mic now. So, family, we have got a riddle for you today on the show. We're seeing lots of messages coming in. We've got Val, we've got Katie. Nav LB has sent through her answer in a video note. We've got Max in Mitcham. We've got Mariah. Good morning. Lady Di has come through as well with a voice note. Steph. Paul Morrison, Professor Paul is in the house. What an honor. Also, Joanne, Susan in

Huddersfield, Christine, Andrew. It is so wonderful to have you joining me today as we are in the midst of our temperature check. Now I'm going to give you another opportunity to enter into today's riddle, but I need the question, and I've got to ask our lovely intern Tides, please may I have the phone to have the question. So the riddle today says this. It's all about numbers. I'm an odd number. Take away a letter and I become even. What number am I? Send through your answers on 0303 040 1111. Let's see who is correct.

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1: Good morning, I'm James Lewis. Labour's chair Anna Turley says nothing's off the table when it comes to social media restrictions for children. Campaigners will again call for an under-16s ban when they meet the Prime Minister on the final day of the public consultation. Local media is reporting two teenagers, a bus driver and another adult have been killed after a train hit a school minibus in Belgium. The Archbishop of Westminster has welcomed Pope Leo's calls for AI developers to work for the common good rather than profit. Responding to the Pope's encyclical, Archbishop Richard Moff says society must place the centrality of humanity above all else. A second teenage boy has died after getting into difficulty in water during the long weekend's hot weather. Police were called to Leadbitter Dam in Halifax yesterday afternoon. And train services to and from one of the UK's busiest stations are disrupted after reports of smoke on the tracks. A safety inspection's underway between London Waterloo and Vauxhall. And that's the latest Premier News.
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1: Daytimes with Chantel Johnson.
0: And we are jumping into this hour with an answer. So this morning I've been asking you the question, I am an odd number, take away a letter and I become even. What number am I? And this is my way of getting you to message into the show. The WhatsApp is fiery right now. We are seeing so many messages coming through. We've got the wonderful Katie who's jumped in to say, hi Chantel, I think the answer is 7. Interesting. What makes you say that, Katie? But I mean, maybe you might be right, because Max and Mitchum has also said, morning Chantel, I hope that you are well. The answer is 7. Very confident there, Max. Also, Steph has said, morning Chantel, the answer is 7. I hope that you enjoyed your bank holiday and are coping in this London heat. It was wonderful. Thank you so much for asking, Steph. Also, we've got Professor Paul who said, hey, Chantel, the answer is 7. What is going on? Sometimes I feel like you create a group chat family where you discuss these answers and then you just decide on one and then come up against me, because what do you mean it's 7? We've got Lady Di jumping in. Good morning.
2: Good morning. Sunny, sunny, bright and beautiful, sunshiny light. Tuesday morning to you, Sister Chantel. And yes, I was just listening in. I'm working from home today and I'm in the kitchen and I'm listening on my phone. Yes, and I think the number, the answer you're looking for is 7. The number is 7. 7 is an odd number, and if you remove the S, it becomes even. So there you go. I hope I'm right. It can't be any other. But then have a lovely, lovely day. Enjoy this beautiful weather safely. Lots of love and blessings to you. Take care.
0: Oh, Lady Di, thank you so much for your message. Loving the confidence. It can't be any other. Okay. We got Susan in Huddersfield locked into the show this morning saying, a happy sunny day to you all on Premier Gospel. The answer is 7. We've got Christine jumping in saying, good morning, Sister Chantel. Happy sunny Tuesday. I knew the answer to your riddle very quick. It's 7. Enjoying the song choices this morning. God bless. Bless the Premier Gospel team and the listeners from Christine in South East London. Well, I cannot confirm or deny if you're correct just yet, so please hold on. We've got Andrew from Lewisham saying, good morning Chantel, trust you're well, keeping cool and hydrated, loving the music and today's riddle, the answer is 7. Okay, Andrew, we're gonna see. We got Maureen also jumping in saying the same number as well. We got Val listening into the show saying 7 too. And Sion, finally, somebody who's come through with something different. Sion said, good morning, Chantel, and everyone listening. God is so good. I think the answer is 13. Okay, I like that, Sion. I like the creativity there. Maybe we should all be like Sion and just be a bit more creative. Think outside of the box for today's riddle. But it's time to reveal. I can't keep you on the edge of your seat any longer. So, the answer to today's riddle is, I'm reluctant to share, but it is the number 7. If you said 7, then you got it correct. A massive congratulations to you. You know the deal. If you got it right, then you can request a song and I will happily play it for you on the show.
3: Can I take you back? And it goes a little bit like this.

Nafima, the queen of Afro gospel. This song is called Overflow. What a way to kick off 2026. This is absolutely one of my favourite songs by her. Now, speaking of favourite songs, you are sending them through because we have so many winners joining us this morning. Big love to Maureen, to Andrew, to Christine. Also got to send some love to Sion because we did our riddle today and Sion sent through an answer that wasn't right, but then she did actually come through with the correct answer. So I'm sorry that I missed that, because Sion said, oh my days, I've got it, Chantel, I see you. The answer is 7. So thank you so much, Sion. Do let me know if there's a track that you would like to hear. In the meantime, we've got some songs lined up for Val and for Katie, so make sure that you keep your radio on, because you both have requested some Anthony Brown and Group Therapy.

That is how it works. You need to look back and think of your history with God and just remind yourself in those times of doubt that you've got a history with the creator of heaven and earth. So why would he fail you? You're listening to Daytimes with me, Chantel. We've got the wonderful Professor Paul joining us on the show today, requesting a song that's going to transport us to the Caribbean islands.

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Do You Believe in Love by Erica Campbell on Premier Gospel. What a mighty song to hear this morning as you're locked into the daytime show. Before that was Make Way by Domaine Edwards. We also got a message of approval from the wonderful Celine Jordan saying, tune in all caps. So a massive shout out to you, Professor Paul. Thank you so much for a wonderful request. And we've got more coming in. We've got Christine in Southeast London, who's given us quite a big list. She said, song choice. This year's blessings all over me, from head to my feet, or any upbeat song by Anatoria, Joe Metal, CC Winans, Jonathan McReynolds, or Nemo Blaze. Well, thank you, Christine, for telling us who all your favourite artists are. I can definitely get you something from that list on the show this morning. But first, we are jumping into a really wonderful request from Sion. She's taken us all the way back to what I think was the 1980s, when this song took over the charts.

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1: That was Sounds of Blackness with Optimistic, the remix, and I feel compelled to come on the radio and publicly apologise. I promised you the original and then I hit play on the remix and Queen Bee Belinda was like, Chantel, no, this is not it. That was my first time hearing it though. Let me know what you think. Do you prefer the original one or do you like the remix? Because I can kind of get with it. It was okay. Sion, you have to let me know your thoughts because that was your song request. Now we've got another that we are jumping into from the wonderful Christine. We've got some Anatoria for you. Definitely a song to get you dancing.

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He's a gospel artist from Trinidad and Tobago. And we had to play a bit of that Caribbean flavour because we've got the wonderful Pastor Henry in the chat joining us today all the way from Trinidad. It's so good to have you listening in, and you definitely got the answer correct to our riddle today. So thank you so much. Also, family, I've got some news for you. Something that you need to be getting ready for. It's the Unity Cup Finals. It's one of the biggest celebrations of African and Caribbean football culture and community. 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You see the way that we've got you? 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And for more details and ticket info, you can check out Premier Gospel's socials. 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
1: Hello there, I'm James Lewis. Top doctors have compared social media use to smoking as campaigners make a further push for under-16s to be banned from the platforms. The meeting, Keir Starmer on the final day of the consultation about keeping children safe online. Meanwhile, several people have been killed after a train hit a school bus on a level crossing in Belgium. The crash happened this morning, 15 miles north of the capital, Brussels. Three Catholic charities have launched a campaign to defend the right to asylum. The Jesuit Refugee Service, the Society of St. Vincent de Paul, and the Caritas Social Action Network are urging people to show visible solidarity with those seeking sanctuary. And a Christian convert in Iran has been sentenced to more than 9 years in prison on charges linked to propaganda against the state. Ghazal Marzban's Bible and Christian literature was seized during a raid on her home in January. And that's the latest Premier News.
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all about Christ, singing a whole world on Premier Gospel, a song to take us into the 12 o'clock hour of the daytime show. Good afternoon, family. My name is Chantel. I'm going to be on your radio till 1 o'clock in the afternoon, making sure that you are lifted by the music. We've got our Bible reading of the day coming up in just a few moments. I had a look through the passage and honestly, this one is going to hit home. But before we get into all of that, we've got the wonderful Susan in Huddersfield locked into the show today. She's indoors working from home and has asked if we can play this.

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9: 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I know it's been a while. It's time to come home.

0: A throwback there by Faith Child. It's called Flashback and it's playing for you this afternoon on the Datetime Show. We've got the wonderful Giovanni joining us today, who has requested a massive tune from Kirk Franklin. And from what I can see, Giovanni, correct me if I'm wrong, but you are just 10 years old. So tell me, how do you know about this song?
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3: Join me and together we'll have a praise party on

Neville D, Faith Child and If a Giant Killer encouraging you to press on this afternoon. Absolutely love that song. How many times do you think they say, I will never give up? Well, they say it so many times that it really becomes something that we have to believe. Whether you're facing a really difficult obstacle or a challenge this week, I pray that you are encouraged to not give up. And I'm not just praying that or just saying it. We're going to dive into the Word of God that is really going to cement this message of not giving up, no matter the trials and difficulties that we face. We're looking at the book of Philippians chapter 3. This is a letter written by the Apostle Paul whilst he was in prison, but he knew he had a very, very important message that the church needed to hear. And so we're looking from verse 7. Now, Paul is looking back at his life that he once lived before saying yes to Christ, and this is what he has to say. I once thought these things were valuable, but now I consider them worthless because of what Christ has done. Yes, everything is worthless when compared with the infinite value of knowing Christ Jesus, my Lord. For his sake, I've discarded everything else, counted it all as rubbish, so that I could gain Christ and become one with him. I no longer count on my own righteousness through obeying the law. Rather, I become righteous through faith in Christ. For God's way of making us right with himself depends on faith, and I want to know Christ and experience the mighty power that raised him from the dead. I want to suffer with him, sharing in his death, so that one way or another, I will experience the resurrection from the dead. This is the word of the Lord. Such a mighty passage there from the book of Philippians for you to just take a moment and really let those words sink in.

Joshua Alexander with Grace. Before that, we heard Natalie Phillips singing Take Me to the King, and we were looking at the book of Philippians, chapter 3, a letter sent from Paul. And just diving back into this scripture, I really do love Paul's encouragement to us to not focus on the things of this world. In fact, Paul has gone as far as to say that to him, it's rubbish, because he just wants to grow in Christ and not become righteous just by following the law, but becoming righteous through faith in Christ. Amen. Oh, this is such a word. And it reminds me, because I was having a read through the Gospel of Matthew yesterday, that story where Jesus meets the disciples on the water in the midst of a storm. And then you've got Peter who steps out into the water to walk on it, just like Jesus. And then he gets really afraid. And then Jesus says to him those famous words, "Oh, ye of little faith, why do you doubt?" Oh, that one got me, because it really is about having faith in Jesus. That's what makes us righteous. We see the story of Abraham in the Old Testament, and his faith was counted to him as righteousness. It's great to be a good person and to follow all the laws and be great in doing that, but also something that can make our lives even greater and even more blessed is by having that pure faith in God, that big faith to know that you serve a God who can move mountains, who can do the unthinkable in your life. Imagine what a difference it would make if you woke up every single morning and decided that this was going to be a day that you have faith. Now, here in Premier Gospel, we are here to help you grow in your faith. And one of the ways that we do that is through the music. So big love to Katie for requesting this next track, because I believe that as you listen to the lyrics, your faith will increase.

0: Nafi Ma with Overflow. Thank you so much, Oye, for your song request today. Absolutely love that track. So good. You can hear it twice. You're listening to The Daytime Show with me, Chantel. And what a blessed show we have had so far with your song requests coming through, with the riddles, the games, the challenges. It's been wonderful to connect with you on this Tuesday, the 26th of May. But right now, we are finishing up our Bible reading, looking at the book of Philippians, where Paul is talking about letting go of the things of this world and choosing to become righteous, not by just following the law, but through our faith in Christ. And I just want to pray for you this afternoon that the Lord would increase your faith, that he would help you to just slow down and choose to have faith in him. Lord Jesus, we thank you for this day. And Lord, we just thank you for opportunity to learn as we read through and study your word. And God, I just thank you that you are helping us to slow down, that you are helping us to really think about the decisions that we make and the things that we say and speak over our life. I just thank you that even this afternoon, as we're in casual conversations with our colleagues and friends, your Holy Spirit is going to interrupt our thoughts to make sure that what we speak is that of faith. What we speak is from the place of a believer that knows that you can do all things. No longer are we going to lack faith with the big and scary things in our life. But from this moment onwards, Jesus, help us to put our full trust in you and believe that you can do it. Amen. This next song is leaning into that message, family. There really is nothing too hard for God.
1: Now I'm

John Mark Wigan, Rondell Positive on Premier Gospel. There's been a lot of reggae today on the daytime show, but the thing is, I'm not mad about it. I hope that you've enjoyed it. There's something about reggae in the sunshine. It makes all the difference. But it's time for me to head on out of the studio. You've got the wonderful Adam Brooks up next as he sits in for Ibe Giant Killer once again. Adam is going to be bringing you the best of the afternoon show. You've got your blankety blank scripture, you've got guest of the year, and just so much more to tune in for. So make sure that you keep your radio on. I want to give a massive shout out to Giovanni, who corrected me. He's actually 11 years old as of this month. He requested a song earlier on in the show, an absolute throwback from Kirk Franklin, and it is just so wonderful to hear from you. So welcome to the daytime show. I've loved connecting with you, and same goes for the wonderful Maureen for Oye as well, Sion, Claudette B, Susan in Huddersfield. We might as well do the list. We've got Christine, we've got Professor Paul, Carlene, Katie, Val, Pastor Henry in Trinidad and Tobago, Lady Di and the wonderful Aaliyah Page. We've got Lisa, Maria, Celine, Steph, Andrew, Joanne, Max, Nav LB. Thank you so much for being a part of the show. God willing, I'll be back with you tomorrow at 10. Until then, keep your radio on because you've got Adam Brooks up next.

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9: Good afternoon, I'm James Lewis. Sir Keir Starmer's hosting campaigners on the final day of a public consultation on social media restrictions for children. Top doctors have likened the dangers to smoking. It's as Wales's top Catholic bishop has welcomed Pope Leo's teaching on the challenges and opportunities posed by artificial intelligence. Archbishop Mark O'Toole says we must seek a civilization of love rather than a culture of power, based on the true meaning of what it means to be human found in Jesus Christ. Meanwhile, three Catholic charities have launched a campaign to defend the right to asylum. The Jesuit Refugee Service, the Society of St. Vincent de Paul and the Caritas Social Action Network are urging people to show visible solidarity with those seeking sanctuary. And four teenagers have been confirmed dead after drowning in water during the bank holiday heatwave. Of those, 15-year-old Declan Sawyer died in a lake in Lincoln on Sunday, prompting his family to raise awareness around water safety. And that's the latest.
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3: In Isaiah chapter 6, the Bible declares that the seraphim begin to cry one to another, "Holy."

James Fortune here on Premier Gospel with Holy Is Our God. Good afternoon, family. You're locked into Afternoons of Ibe right here on Premier Gospel as we head into the 1 o'clock hour on this Tuesday, the 26th of May. It's your boy Adam Brooks with you again, holding things down for Ibe Giant Killer while he continues to get better and improve in his health. Big love and prayers to Ibe today. He's recovering, he's looking forward to being back, and I know he's excited to get back with you all very, very soon. And before we go any further, I've got to say a massive thank you to Chantel as well for helping keep everything moving and making sure that we're all set for today. We appreciate you, Chantel. Thank you for taking us through daytime this morning. Now, family, here we are again, day after bank holiday. How was your bank holiday? How was your day off? What did you do? What did you eat? Did you go out? Did you see family? What was your bank holiday like? I was roasting here in the studio, and then I went to a barbecue with my sister and my family. It was amazing. Absolutely loved it. Let me know what you got up to yesterday. Drop me a WhatsApp on 0303 040 1111. Now, family, coming up in this hour, we've got Blankety Blank Scripture, plenty of great music, some bank holiday catch-up energy, and later on today, we've got Guest of the Year and encouragements and words of prayer for you to take you through to the afternoon. This is Afternoons of Ibe right here on Premier Gospel. Keep it locked.

Once upon a time, there was a radio show hosted by a girl who loved gospel music. And each day she... Maybe I'll finish that story another time. But for now, I'm inviting you to join me every single weekday from 10 a.m. to 1 p.m. on the daytime show with me, Chantel. Can't wait to see you there.

0: Mazu and Ellis Ford playing here on Premier Gospel with Devotion. Family, you're locked into Afternoons of Ibe right here on Premier Gospel. It's time for us to play the game. Blankety Blank Scripture.
1: Scripture. Scripture.
0: Yes, family, time to play Blankety Blank Scripture. How it works is this. I'm going to read out a scripture to you, but one word will be missing, and your job is to tell me what the missing word is. So it's really simple. Just tell me what the missing word is. Maybe from memory you'll get it, or maybe from just hearing it repeated, you'll kind of, it'll fill itself in for you. But today's scripture is a great one. I think you're going to love it. The Lord God is my strength, and he will make my feet like hinds' feet, and he will make me to walk upon mine blank. One more time. The Lord God is my strength, and he will make my feet like hinds' feet, and he will make me to walk upon mine blank. What is the missing word? What's the blank there, family? It's not a basic one. This is for people who know the word, kind of Bible scholars in the building. I know Pastor Robert and people like Val are going to be here like, yeah, I got this one. So let me know. And Steph, definitely Steph's going to know this one. So let me know. Send your guesses on 0303 040 1111. That's 0303 040 1111.
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Family locked into Afternoons with Ibe here on Premier Gospel. Your boy Adam Brooks in the building. I'm really excited to share with you something that's happening this day today, starting today anyway, in your city of London. Amazing events take place all over the country, but this one in particular is very, very special. 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For all the details on ticket info, check out Premier Gospel's socials. 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We are there as Premier Gospel. Don't miss out, family. Let's make history together at the Unity Cup 2026. And in fact, if you were there last year with Chantal and Quasi, were there as well, drop me a message and let me know how you found it. The football was flowing, wasn't it? It was a great tournament. Let me know on 0303 040 1111.

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1: Yes, that's me. 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I'm talking reggae. What do you do when you're in a situation on your wife? Hip-hop, Afrobeats. Tunes and lots more, plus beer jokes, current affairs discussions, interviews with your favorite gospel artists, the biggest UK gospel DJs. Hot Pot Porry! Wait, what? Tala? What do you mean, Hot Pot Porry?
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0: 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Your boy Adam Brooks in the building. It is an amazing, beautiful day today, isn't it, here in the city? Well, I'm in Birmingham, but wherever you are, I'm pretty sure the weather is amazing. It's beautiful here in Birmingham, though. It really, really is. Now, we're playing Blankety Blank Scripture, and that basically is a game where I tell you a scripture, but I leave out a very important part of the scripture. I leave out one word, leave it a blank, and you have to guess or recall from your memory what the missing word is. And today's scripture is a bit of a tough one, so I think you're going to struggle a little bit, but I hope you do struggle. I'm going to get deeper into your mind and get deeper into the word as well. So today's scripture is this: the Lord God is my strength, and he will make my feet like hinds' feet, and he will make me to walk upon mine blank. One more time: the Lord God is my strength, and he will make my feet like hinds' feet, and he will make me to walk upon mine blank. Get your messages to me on WhatsApp on 0303 040 11 11. Family, listen, I love spending my afternoon with you as well. So also get involved. If you want me to play a song for you, if you want me to pray for you, if there's anything you want to hear, let me know again on WhatsApp. Same number, 0303 040 11 11. Celine C. Jordan, my favourite celebrity in the world, just messaged to say she's enjoying listening to the show. She's surprised to hear me, I guess, because I'm not normally on today or on daytimes, but I'm here for the rest of the week, family, and Ibe should be back next week. So yeah, get involved. Let me know what's happening, where you're at. Let me know what song I can play for you, and let me know if we can give you a prayer as well. Keep it locked into Premier Gospel. I'll be back with the answer to Blankety Blank very, very shortly.
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Daniel Ojo playing here on Premier Gospel with Grace Family. You're locked into Afternoons with Ibe, your boy Adam Brooks in the building. It's Tuesday, the 26th of May, 2026. Family, we're getting into nearly the last 20 minutes of this hour of the show. And sorry, yeah, this hour, not the whole show. Yeah, definitely this hour. And we're playing the game Blankety Blank. A couple of you in the chat already giving answers, which I love. Now, Steph, who I mentioned earlier, you remember I mentioned, Steph will know this, because Steph is one of the most well-read people I've come across in my time at Premier Gospel. She's always in the Word. She's a preacher, she's a singer, so she knows the Word. And I'm not going to read the full answer. I'll just say, she said, she quoted me saying, Steph will know this one, no pressure, then proceeded to give me the answer correctly as well. So I was right, Steph. I was right. She said she used to work with an organization which sold a book with this title. And also says, I hope you had a lovely bank holiday, Adam. Welcome to a new and blessed week covering eBay show. Thank you, Steph. I was actually here yesterday on bank holiday as well. I didn't see you though, Steph. What's going on? But anyway, thanks for coming today. Appreciate your presence. Definitely can't do this without you. Val's in the building, and Val's on the right kind of page. I think she's just thinking about it too much, because she's giving me an answer where I think she kind of knows the answer, but she's questioning herself. She says, I know the scripture, but can't remember the last bit. And then she mentions a couple of sentences and then says, this came to mind, but I don't think that's right. And then she says mountain as well. I think, Val, have more confidence in yourself. You've been on a streak recently, so have more confidence in your first thoughts. You might recognize that you might have got something right already in what you said. Maybe, let's just say maybe. Cleve's in the building as well. Cleve says, hi Adam, don't you just love this weather? Cleve, bro, honestly, it's amazing. Yesterday I went out to lunch, and then in the evening went to watch Why Didn't I Get Married in Croydon. Please pass on our prayers and well wishes to Ibe and tell him that we miss him. We'll do that, sir. No problem. In the meantime, keep up the good work, bro. And he also has proceeded to send me the scripture and the reference and the answer too, so thank you for that, my bro. I'll share that very shortly too. I can see you in the chat as well, Nav. I can't watch the video yet, so I'll check it in a second, but thank you for the video as well. Family, last chance to get your guesses in on WhatsApp, 03 03 040 11 11. The scripture again today is, the Lord God is my strength, and he will make my feet like hinds feet, and he will make me to walk upon mine. And then that's the answer, blankety blank right there. Get involved on WhatsApp, 03 03 040 11 11.

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Song says it's good to be alive, but it's best to live. 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And guess what?

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1: The sounds of Brent Jones playing here on Premier Gospel with Live Your Best Life. Family locked into Afternoons of Ibe here on Premier Gospel. Your boy Adam Brooks in the building. So glad that you're here with me today. Thank you for choosing Premier Gospel this afternoon to be your company, to be your partner through this afternoon. I love it and I love being with you as well. Now, we've been playing the game Blankety Blank Scripture, where I give you a scripture and you have been sending me your answers to say what the missing word was. For those just joining us, the scripture was this: the Lord God is my strength, and he will make my feet like hinds' feet, and he will make me to walk upon mine high places. High places was a missing word, so congratulations to everybody who got that right, including you, Khalif, my boy, my brother, man. Listen, it's full scripture in there as well, you know. Habakkuk 3 verse 19 sent me the whole scripture. I love that. Thank you so much, sir. Appreciate you. Nav LB sent me a beautiful video note, which I can't play out for you, unfortunately. I've heard it myself, Nav. Love what you had to say, and the way you accentuated, the way you articulated the word. I love it. You should be doing like some kind of spoken word, I think. I don't know if you do that already. But it also encouraged me to see you listening to Premier Gospel at your desk at work. I love that. I'm praying for you as you go through your day, and I'm here to keep you company for the next couple of hours as well. So make sure you stay locked into Premier Gospel. Also in the building was Val. Val messaging to say, in her first message, says, I know the scripture, but can't remember that last bit. High places comes to mind, but I don't think that's right. Well, Val, eventually she's like, no, I think that's one actually. I'm going to go for my first answer. It threw me when I said one word because it's two words, but I apologize if I made it sound like one word, it's two words. So yeah, thank you for that, Val. Really, really appreciate you for getting involved. As always, Val is on a hot streak right now, you know. Val has been getting these answers regular, every day, last couple of weeks, man. So thank you for being here, Val. Also in the building today, not with the game, but just in the building today, and answers, afternoon, Adam, on yet another glorious day that God has made for us. Just to say that this song's reason is one of my reasons for this year. There's got to be more believers for 2026. I'm enjoying the weather, in my kitchen, doing school emails. So on off work, but still working. That's what I think people take for granted, that teachers get loads of holidays, but they don't really get the time off because the stuff has to be done in between times as well. Teachers in the building, let me know you're here, because we know you are working really hard, even in the days off. So thank you, family, for getting involved in Guest of the Year. It's great to have you in it. Coming up in the next hour of the show, the 2 o'clock hour, we've got Guest of the Year. In fact, so Blankety Blank was what you just took part in, and get up next is Guest of the Year and more.

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1: Good afternoon, I'm James Lewis. Medical leaders have likened the dangers of social media to smoking in a consultation on restrictions for children, which closes today. Campaigners are meeting Sir Keir Starmer to demand swift action. Meanwhile, Pope Leo's call for artificial intelligence to be disarmed has been welcomed by bishops across the UK and Ireland. In his first major teaching, he's urged governments to slow down in their development of AI models, warning some systems are practically beyond human control. Iran's foreign minister says American strikes in the south of the country last night breached a ceasefire and has vowed not to leave an act of aggression unanswered. The US military claims the action was self-defense. And a campaign is being launched by three Catholic charities urging the government to overhaul its right to asylum policy. The Jesuit Refugee Service, the Society of St. Vincent de Paul and the Caritas Social Action Network have called on Christians to write to the Prime Minister. And that's the latest Premier News.
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Sounds of Saros playing here on Premier Gospel with Yeshua, King of Glory. Good afternoon, family. Welcome to the 2 o'clock hour here on Afternoons with Ibe right here on Premier Gospel. It is just gone 2 o'clock on this beautiful, absolutely gorgeous Tuesday, the 26th of May, 2026. It's still your boy, Adam Brooks, here hanging out with you this afternoon, holding things down for Ibe Giant Killer while he continues to get better and better and better, getting stronger and stronger and stronger and being recovered to his finest, fittest health. I'm telling you, he cannot wait to get back with you. He's so excited to spend some more time with you. He loves Afternoons with Ibe. He loves being with you, and he will be back very, very soon. Now, one thing I've found after the last couple of weeks of covering this show is that you take Guest the Year very, very, very seriously. I'm talking to you, Val. I'm talking to you, Steph. I'm talking to you, Pastor Robert. I'm talking to you, Cleve. All of you getting involved in the games. I love it, man. So this next hour is always fun because literally everyone suddenly becomes a gospel music historian. And today's Guest the Year song is a proper church classic. I think I've done a good job with the songs in last week, but this one, as soon as you hear the intro, you all will know this one. You definitely know the song. But the year, you'll probably struggle with a little bit, I think. Especially if you have a certain age like myself, a certain vintage like myself, you definitely struggle. But listen, you're going to get it, I think. So stay locked into this. The Guest of the Year song is up next. We're going to talk about it a bit more then. And also, if you want to request a song for yourself today on this beautiful, beautiful Tuesday, let me know on WhatsApp on 0303-040-1111. And we're going to get it on the air for you today as well. Keep it locked in. I'm here with you for another couple of hours. And I cannot wait to spend that time with you. Thank you for joining me here on Premier Gospel. I'll be right back with Guest of the Year.

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0: That's Grits playing here on Premier Gospel with They All Fall Down. Family, you're locked into Afternoons of Ibe here on Premier Gospel into the 2 o'clock hour. It's 2:18 and we're together again, just praising the Lord. Yeah, we are together again. And it's still your boy Adam Brooks. We're getting ready to play the game that Ibe loves to play with you. And I know you love to play it too. It's called Guess the Year.
1: Guess the year.
0: Yes, family, time for you to guess the year. And, oh, this one's so good. I'm really excited for you to hear this song today. Because in this challenge, what I do, I play you a song, I tell you the name of the song, and then you have to tell me the year it was released. Now, today's song is absolutely one of the staples when it comes to choirs, when it comes to even social media. You'll see it on lots of different kind of trending videos as well. But I love this song. I remember playing it in church, and I remember the song just keeps getting higher and higher and higher, and it seems to go on for quite a while, but I love it. I absolutely love it, and I'm pretty sure you do too. The song for today's Guess the Year is In the Sanctuary by Kurt Carr. Now the question is, what year did that song come out? In the Sanctuary by Kurt Carr. Family, this song is absolutely, it's just bad. I love it so. It's good, sorry. My dad would say, don't say bad for good. I'm saying the same thing. It's good. I love it. Proper gospel song this is. Have a listen to this and see if you can remember the first time you heard it. What was the year this song came out? This is our song for the hour of Guess the Year.
1: Guess the year.
2: Oh God, once again, we come into your presence with expectancy in our hearts. God, we know you're gonna bless us. So we lift our hands in the sanctuary and we-

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1: This is the voice of UK Gospel, Premier Gospel.

The sounds of Oche playing here on Premier Gospel with Perfect. And isn't it perfect weather here in the UK right now? Absolutely stunning outside today, man. Loving this weather. Gosh. Anyway, you're locked into Afternoons with Ibe here on Premier Gospel. Your boy Adam Brooks in the building today, sitting in for Ibe. And we're playing the game Guess the Year, where I tell you the name of a song. And the job you have is to guess the year that it came out. Now, the song, if you've missed it, was In the Sanctuary by Kurt Carr. What a legendary song that is. I love it. And I'm sure when you heard it a minute ago, it brought back so many memories. But do you remember the year that it came out? Now, if you need a hint or tip, then the hint for this will be it's the same year that Big Brother first aired in the UK. Do you remember that one? I think Craig won it, didn't he? Was it Craig? Craig the Handyman or something like that. And then same year that the Olympics took place in Sydney. That makes it easy because I remember that year from that. I remember the year. Because you remember, you know, London 2012? Yeah. So you remember like the years of things like that. Also, it's the same year for those music lovers, especially R&B lovers, Destiny's Child released song Independent Women, throw your hands up at me. Same year they released that song. So come on, get involved in the show on WhatsApp 0303 040 1111. And family, don't forget as well, it's time to get ready for the Unity Cup 2026 final. This is one of the UK's biggest celebrations of African and Caribbean football culture and community. In the tournament is actually starting today at Charlton Stadium, the Valley Stadium in Charlton, and you can be part of the action. 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For all details and ticket info, head over to our Premier Gospel social media at Premier Gospel. 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Let us make history together at the Unity Cup 2025. Also, there's like Nigeria versus Zimbabwe, Jamaica versus India. Like, come on, man. These are games you're never going to really get to see. So go down and check it out. Again, find out on more on our socials on Premier Gospel. 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

0: Esther and Peng here on Premier Gospel with K Marie. This is a season family locked into afternoons of Ibe here on Premier Gospel. Your boy Adam Brooks in the building, and we're having a great time this afternoon. I love it when you get involved as well. I love it when you message me and say, Adam, please, can you play X song? I love it. I love trying to find the songs. So there's some songs, like, you send me lyrics. I'm like, I've got to try and find the song via lyrics. I love that. But anyway, Val has done that today. Val is in the building. She's asked me to play a song. Val, what can I play for you today?
1: Hi, Adam. Can you please play? I asked Chantel for it, but I didn't get that one. She played a different overflow. It goes, excuse the croaky voice. It goes, time.

0: there. And I'm sure I can hear Israel Houghton. But when I look up Israel Houghton, I'm not getting that overflow. He sings a different one. But yeah, that one, you've probably already got it on your playlist. But yes, I really like that one as well. So if you could play it for me, I'd be very grateful. Thank you. Bye.
1: Well, Val, it's my pleasure to make sure you get the songs you want to hear in your ears, wherever you are, right here on Premier Gospel. So if, like Val, you want to request a song, you can do that on 0303-040-1111. This one goes out to you, Val. Overflow by Joyous Celebration.
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JJ Harrison, you for praise playing here on Premier Gospel with Nothing Else. Family locked into Afternoons with Ibe here on Premier Gospel. Time for our reveal of the Guess the Year song. Today's song was In the Sanctuary by Kurt Carr, and the correct answer and the year was the year 2000. Yeah, big love to everyone who got involved today, all the WhatsApps. Really great to hear from so many of you. To shout out a couple of you, I'll say, so Steph is in the building. She says she thinks 1999 or 2000. No. So she thought late 90s, but working on the Olympics, it must have been 2000. Yeah, so you got it right. I'll give you that one, Steph. In the chat was Anav. Anyway, let me just go back to something because I saw a message that I really like the look of. It says it's from Oye. She says, what a lovely day. First, I was able to tune to Chantel. And now I'm locked in with Adam, and it's not even Sunday morning. Great show, Adam. Blessings from Oye. Oye, love you so much. Thank you for being here today. You are so important to the Sunday Show congregation. We love you. And with Premier Gospel family at large. So thank you for being here today. Also, shout out to Val, who that song you heard a minute ago, Overflow by Joyous Celebration, was for. Hope you enjoyed that. Coming up in the next hour of the show. It's the final hour we got together today, so a bit sad to be leaving you in an hour's time, but it's okay. We've got some more time, so don't go anywhere, because in the final hour, we've got our track of the week. We've got a fresh word of encouragement for you today, prayer, and some good vibes to end this afternoon today. So whatever you're doing, don't go anywhere. You are locked to Premier Gospel for more amazing music after this.

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1: Hello, I'm Kelly Valencia. The Court of Appeal will review whether the sentences of three teenage boys were too lenient after two girls were sexually assaulted in Hampshire. They avoided prison after being handed rehabilitation orders. Four teenagers are now known to have died after getting into difficulty in the water during the hot bank holiday weekend. Experts have issued warnings about the dangers of trying to cool down in open waters. In other news, Catholic leaders are welcoming Pope Leo's calls for AI developers to work for the common good rather than profit. The Pope's encyclical warns the technology risks leading the world down a path of unending war with misinformation and its ability to put weapons beyond human control. And former Church of England vicar Richard Coles says he broke the law by secretly placing pets' ashes inside parishioners' coffins before funerals. Speaking at the Hay Festival, Coles said he would strike undertakers before slipping the ashes into the coffin to honour family's final wishes. That's the latest from the Premier News team.
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1: Talk Baba, London, Nairobi.

Moira and River Song playing here on Premier Gospel with Everywhere I Go. Family, good afternoon. You're locked into the final hour of Afternoons with Ibe right here on Premier Gospel. Your boy Adam Brooks in the building today, sitting in for Ibe this Tuesday, the 26th of May. It is now the 3 o'clock hour, and I'm so happy to be here with you, hanging out with you this afternoon. And just want to say thank you for choosing Premier Gospel today. I love that you're here with me right now, and I love that we've got this beautiful weather to share with each other. I'm roasting hot today. I'm telling you, if you could see me right now, you think I was sitting under a hot lamp or something. It's so hot. It's crazy. But God is good, because I was complaining about the cold last week. This time last week, I was in my office with the heater on. So, you know, this is the country we live in, isn't it? It's crazy. But I can't complain. I love it when it's warm like this. I do love it. I love it. I love it. Now, family, just to let you know, Ibe, we're praying for him. He's on his way back soon. We know he's dying to get back to you. He really can't wait to be back with the afternoon's congregation. But he is taking his time to recover. So you'll get ready to hear his voice again soon. But I'll keep you company until he gets back. Right, I'll be here. And in this hour, we've got some words of encouragement. We've got some prayer and so much more. So whatever's happening in your life today, if you've gone back to work to a pile of emails, so much work piled up over the long weekend, don't worry, I'm going to keep you company for the next hour, and we're going to have some time of encouragement too. So keep it locked to Premier Gospel for that right here on your favorite gospel radio station.

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2: Hi guys, I'm Steps. I'm a gospel rapper and this is my song called Pilgrim. This song came to me in prayer. I started hearing victory trumpets, and in that same service, they started singing Baruch Hashem Adonai, which means breath of God. I've also named it Pilgrim because it doesn't matter what suffering you're going through, we've already won and you're just passing through.
3: 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We already won, everyone clap.

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2: Yes, family, locked into Afternoons of Ibe with your boy Adam Brooks here today to bring you a word of encouragement. And I wanted to think about something to share with you today. And a simple sentence rang out in my mind all morning today. And it was this: be still and know that I am God. And I think honestly that it sounds really basic and simple, right? But in reality, for all of us, it's difficult to do that one thing, which is to be still and know that He is God, because most of us are constantly on the move, aren't we? We're constantly distracted, we're constantly scrolling on our phones, we're constantly worrying about what's happening in the future, thinking ahead of ourselves, where we are right now, where we want to be, and we're constantly filling every single quiet moment with lots of noise. And I think one of the dangers of modern life is that we as people can become, I guess you'd say, spiritually disconnected without even realizing it's happening. It's not because you've stopped loving God. No, it's not that. And it's not because you've become a bad person or we've become terrible overnight. It's because life just becomes really, really loud. And one thing the Bible talks to us about and shows us again and again is that God often spoke to His people in moments of stillness. Not always through the major earthquakes and fire and brimstone, sometimes through a very still, very small voice, which means if our lives are permanently noisy, if we're always rushing, always distracted, always in the midst of chaos, we can miss moments where God is actually trying to deal with our hearts. And family, this is not kind of a guilt trip or to judge you, because I'm speaking to myself, to my own heart right now. But this is about relationship. It's because every single healthy relationship that we have absolutely requires communication. You know this, I know this, and maybe, you know, today you're listening to this and you need to stop treating prayer like a 999 call, a quick emergency phone call, only when things go wrong. Maybe God simply wants you to spend some time intentionally with Him, like real time, where you've been honest, and it's where you take a moment after you finish praying and speaking to listen and be quiet. Time where you're not rushing to get away from it, time where you're not performing or distracted by things around you, just listening. So family, we're going to come back a little bit later to talk more about this as well. But family, I want you to know, sometimes you need to stop and be still and know that He is God. I'll be back after this.

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Family, locked into Afternoons with Ibe here on Premier Gospel. I hope you are doing well wherever you are right now. I just wanted to stop before we go back into our words of encouragement just to remind you of something amazing happening right now, today, in the city of London. The Unity Cup 2026 finals are taking place. 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For all the details and ticket info, check out Premier Gospel's social media. Go to our social media, Instagram. I think probably three boxes down, you'll see a post with Cass talking about it and talking about her conflict at home with her being Jamaican or half Jamaican and her husband being Zimbabwean, and those two teams potentially facing each other. Which team should she support? And since the Unity Cup, it's a good conversation to have, isn't it? So go check it out. There's Nigeria versus Zimbabwe, there's Jamaica versus India, and more coming up over the next 3 days at Charlton's Valley Stadium. So if you haven't already found out about it, go to our social media and have a look. Don't miss out. Let's make history together at the Unity Cup 2026. Now, family, we've still got prayer and a final word coming up for you before we finish today. So stay locked in right here on Afternoons with Ibe on Premier Gospel. Keep it locked.

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I need you to release your pain. 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So, mark your calendars every second Wednesday on Gospel Breakfast with Belinda, right here on Premier Gospel. Let's step into the new month with open hearts and renewed faith, ready to embrace whatever comes our way. 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I can't wait to share this time with you. Bless.

0: Hey, Skywalker and the Love Fest Crusade Choir playing on Premier Gospel with The Lord Will Make a Way Somehow. Family locked into Afternoons of Ibe here on Premier Gospel. It's your boy Adam Brooks. So happy that you're here today. Thank you for choosing Premier Gospel to keep you company this afternoon. And so we've been talking earlier. We had a word of encouragement. And before the music, that we were talking about positioning our hearts to hear God again. And honestly, I think that one of the biggest misconceptions that we have is believing that closeness with God is reserved for the super spiritual. You know, those people who literally speak to the Lord every day and he speaks to them in a loud, audible voice and he shows them everything and they know all the things that are going on in there, so conscious of what's going on in the world, right? It's not just reserved for those people, family. Scripture says, draw nigh to God and he will draw nigh to you. That means that God isn't hiding from anyone. The main issue is often our attention. Because if we're honest, and I know that you're being honest, because I'm going to be honest with you, it's me too, this is for, by the way. Many of us don't give God the full attention he deserves. He actually gets the leftover attention that we have after everything we've done is done. You know, a quick prayer while we're multitasking, a distracted, like 5 minute period of time before we go to bed, or a rushed moment on a Sunday, you know, that kind of thing. And meanwhile, every other voice in our life gets hours and hours and loads of time of our focus. They get it in bucket loads. And I think that many people will be shocked really at how much peace, wisdom, clarity, and direction we would actually experience if we genuinely just slowed things down a little bit and spent some intentional time with God consistently. Not a religious performance, not doing it for the sake of appearances, by the way. God hates that, but actually for the sake of relationship. And I think maybe this week, I'll set you a challenge for today, in fact. A call to action in this moment would be simply this: create some space for God again in your life. So that means maybe today or tomorrow you put down your phone for a while and say, I'm going to go on Do Not Disturb and be quiet for a minute and just listen to the voice of God and hear what he's trying to say to me right now. Maybe you can just say a prayer that you just haven't prayed. You haven't been honest with yourself about how you're feeling about something. Maybe that's you right now. You're trying to say, Lord, you know, I've been keeping it kind of simple because I don't want to go into detail, but I'm going to take the time today to go into detail with my prayer. Maybe it's going back to the Word of God and read some scripture really slowly instead of rushing through, just to hear what the Holy Spirit is saying to you in that moment from that word. Because the Bible is there for us to be revealed to reveal to us who Christ is. And the Holy Spirit will do that for us. The Holy Spirit will draw out the intention of what the words mean and what they're saying to us. So we need to read it with intention and then just sit quietly for a moment and just listen. Just listen. Sometimes I think the answer people are searching for, and I know this for myself, is often found just in the quiet moment that we've been avoiding for so long, right? So in a moment, family, we're going to pray because I definitely think it's important to pray. So have an amazing next couple of minutes because we're going to pray together in a second and we're going to get ourselves out of the way for the afternoon because I know you're looking forward to hearing what Cass has got coming on today as well. So keep it locked. I'll be right back with a prayer for you after this.
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1: 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I just have to say this one thing.

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1: Fred Hammond playing here on Premier Gospel with You Are My Song. Family locked into Afternoons with Ibe here on Premier Gospel. Your boy Adam Brooks in the building, normally here with you on a Sunday, but here covering Ibe's show today. And I thought after the words of encouragement where we talked about being still and knowing that He is God, I thought it'd be great to say a quick prayer for you just to put your heart in a place of receiving that reconnection with the Lord as well. So let's pray together, family. Dear God, I thank you for today, for every single person under the sound of my voice. I pray for everyone listening right now. I pray, Lord God, that in a world that's full of distractions and loads of noise and pressures and confusion, Lord, I pray you'll help us to position our hearts to hear you clearly again. Lord, I pray you'll teach us to slow down. Lord, teach us to become spiritually sensitive. And Lord, I pray you'll build genuine relationships with us and let us be on the receiving end of that and also reciprocate with you that same openness to build a genuine relationship with you. Lord, I pray for those who are feeling distant from you right now, Lord God, and I pray you'll draw them closer to you again. Lord, I pray for those who are feeling they're lost in a search for direction. I pray you'll give them clarity on the next steps they need to take. I pray for those who are carrying anxieties

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1: Hello, I'm Kelly Valencia. The Attorney General has asked the Court of Appeal to review the case of three teenagers who avoided jail over the sexual assault of two girls in Hampshire. The 15-year-olds were given rehab orders because a judge wanted to avoid criminalising children unnecessarily. A fourth teenager has died after getting into difficulty in the water during the bank holiday weekend's warm weather. Police have confirmed they recovered a body in a park near Sheffield following similar incidents in Halifax, Warwickshire and Lincoln. Catholic leaders are welcoming Pope Leo's calls for AI developers to work for the common good rather than profit. The Pope's encyclical warns the technology risks leading the world down a path of unending war with misinformation and its ability to put weapons beyond human control. And former Church of England vicar Richard Coles says he broke the law by secretly placing pet sashes inside parishioners' coffins before funerals. Speaking at the Hay Festival, Coles said he would distract undertakers before slipping the ashes into the coffin to honour families' final wishes. That's your latest from the Premier News team.
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0: 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That is called He's So Faithful, kicking off the Gospel Drive show. 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
0: I'm almost nervous to come on air today because this morning I got a little bit of a cussing from you. Yes, you, the Premier Gospel family, because I'm not enjoying this heat. But we're going to get into it. We're going to get into why I'm not enjoying this heat. But I do hope you're enjoying the heat. I hope that you're enjoying the sunshine. You're having a great time. In Jesus' name, you've got your ice cream and your sunscreen. Please wear your sunscreen, staying hydrated. This is, of course, the Gospel Drive show. My name is Cassandra Maria. I'm here with you until 7 p.m. Big shout out to Adam, who took us through our afternoon. We're going to have a great show. We're going to have a Spirit Charge, of course, Track of the Week, our Praise Puzzle, and our Drive Time Sing-Along. And of course, we're going to get into this sun situation. We need to talk about it, family. Right now, though, this is called Healing Power, and it's playing for you right here on Premier Gospel.

joyous celebration. Give you all the glory on your radio. Before that, Governor B with Aretha J. That was called Healing Power. You're here with myself, Cassandra Maria. And you know what? This morning, right, I joined Belinda on the Gospel Breakfast show after I posted a video to my social media platforms where I essentially am saying I don't actually like this song. I'm not trying to complain, but I'm not enjoying it. And I got a lot of people telling me that I was wrong for having that opinion, but I'm going to share why I'm not enjoying it. And I want to hear from you on whether or not you agree with me or whether you think I'm being a little bit ungrateful. We're going to see. Next, this is called A Star, and it's a song that I absolutely love right now. Right after this, it's your Spirit Charge. So do stick with me. This is the Gospel Drive Show.

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1: Hi all, I'm Pastor Lorraine Buchanan from Church of God Evangelism, and this is your Spirit Charge for today. In Revelation chapter 19, verse 11, the Word of God tells us that Jesus is faithful and true. And in our present time, we go through many, many ups and downs and circumstances that makes us feel completely pressured and unable to cope. But I want to remind you today that the Word of God, which is our tool for survival, tells us that He is our present help in times of difficulties. And He also says, I will never leave you and I will never forsake you. I'm with you even until the end of the age.
0: This is Spirit Charge on Premier Gospel.

We just spirit charge and we had No Sir with a star playing for you right here on Premier Gospel. You're here with myself, Cassandra Maria, and family. We need to talk a little bit about the sun. So I said this morning, right, that I'm actually not enjoying it, and I'm going to give you the reasons why I'm not enjoying it. Okay, let me just run you through. So the sun is great, it's lovely, vitamin D, love it. We all need a bit of vitamin D in our life, right? Sunshine, yes, here for it. But I feel as though the sun came too fast. One minute I'm buying a coat because it's hailing. I bought an umbrella just last week. This week I'm buying sunglasses. I don't have my wardrobe in order. I just feel like it came out of nowhere. And I feel like when I want sun, right, I'm a little bit picky. So I want it to be a particular degree. I want it to be 24 degrees to 26 degrees. There needs to be a little bit of a breeze, a few clouds in the sky. I need a consultation before you throw me into the heat like this. Someone needs to consult us as a country and say, listen, guys, we know you're not used to it. What do you want? Because I wasn't ready. I wasn't ready. That's what my complaint is, okay? And if you agree with me, then let me know. 0303-040-1111. Or am I just being a little bit ungrateful? Am I just used to complaining? I'm okay. I'm okay if that's the case. If I am a complaining Cass, I'm happy to hold my hands up and be just that. But I need to know if you're with me or if you're trying to convict me. Which one is it? 0303-040-1111. Play next. This is called Power.

0: Israel Houghton, If Not For Your Grace, playing for you right here on Premier Gospel. So I shared with you my view on why I don't like the sunshine. And I had this message through from from Rebecca.
1: Good afternoon, Cassandra. Cassandra, you complain too much. You don't know when again. It might not last. So be thankful.
0: Listen, that voice note was actually a lot longer than what I just that I just played for you. But essentially, Cassandra, you complained too much. It was the pause, you know, it's the pause that got me. You're right, Rebecca. Maybe I am just being a bit too complaining. My bad. I just get hot and bothered, okay? But it is glorious to have sunshine. It is lovely. Hello to Val. Val is the one that snitched on me this morning. Yes, I see your message. She said that she'll make it up to me. Thank you very much, Val. I still love you, though. It's okay. Cleve got in touch and said, you're too funny, Cass. Never mind. It will cool down tomorrow. I never had you down as a complainer. That's the English way. Yeah, man. I mean, that's the part of England I took. I took the complaints. That's the part of England I took. I know how to complain about the weather, but not after today. After today, I'm going to go back to being grateful. I promise. I'm grateful for it. I love it. It's wonderful. The sunshine is great. It's going to rain next week. And you know what? Next week, I'm probably going to be complaining about that too.
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0: Right, let's get into our Drive Time Sing Along. It is the perfect weather for it, really, isn't it? This is the song that I want to kick off with. It's called Chosen, and I just think it just gets you dancing. It's by T-Babs, Jen,

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0: 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It's called Something New, and it's playing for you right here on Premier Gospel.

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0: Saratavo with Baba O. A great request there for our Drive Time sing-along. 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
0: I'm with you until 7 p.m. and coming up in your next 30 minutes, we are going to be getting into our praise puzzle. Yes, I'm going to put you to the test to see how well you know your riddles. Yes, we're going to get into it. I'm quite excited about today's one. I think it's quite tough, but I'm going to find out. We're going to see. 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
17: Hello, I'm Kelly Valencia. The Attorney General's team of barristers will seek to argue that for the crime of rape, only prison will do. The Court of Appeal is set to review the case of three 15-year-olds who avoided jail over the rape of two girls in Hampshire. Four teenagers have died after getting into trouble in the water over the bank holiday weekend. Police confirmed that a body was found in a park near Sheffield following similar incidents in Halifax, Warwickshire and Lincoln. Wales's top Catholic bishop is welcoming Pope Leo's teaching on the challenges and opportunities posed by artificial intelligence. Archbishop Marco Tuile says we must seek a civilization of love rather than a culture of power based on the true meaning of what it means to be human found in Jesus Christ. And it is officially the hottest day in May on record as temperatures soared to 35 degrees Celsius. Experts have said that it could get even hotter. That's your latest from the Premier News Team.
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0: Welcome to the show. If you are just joining me, this is the Gospel Drive Show. Just gone 5 o'clock. It's the 26th of May. We're having a good old time. And coming up over your next 30 minutes, we're going to be getting into our praise puzzle. Yes, our daily riddle. And I'm going to put you to the test. I've been having quite tough riddles lately, but I'm going to see whether today's is too tough for you. Before we get to it, though, I'm going to play you this. It's called Peace right here on Premier Gospel.

Del Mac with So Beyond. Before that, it was Danny Gocchi with Peace. You're here with myself, Cassandra Maria. You're listening to the Gospel Drive Show, and I've got a little bit of a praise puzzle for you. So this is in the form of a riddle today. I like to change up the praise puzzle. I like to change up what it is just to keep you on your toes. And today's is a riddle. Are you ready for your praise puzzle of the day? So here it is. Take a very close listen to this, right? Just put your ear very close to the speaker. I turn when you turn, but I never decide. I follow your road, but I don't ride. What am I? If you feel like you know the answer, drop me a message to 0303-040-1111. I'm going to read it one more time. I turn when you turn, but I never decide. I follow your road, but I don't ride. What am I? I don't know if this is a tough one, you know. I'm not sure. You're going to have to tell me. I'll give you a few clues, but first...

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community choir with Sovereign. Before that, CC Winans with At The Cross. You're here with myself, Cassandra Maria. We're in the middle of our praise puzzle and I'm putting you to the test. Yes, with, I don't know if it's difficult today. I'm not sure. You're going to have to let me know. This is it. I turn when you turn, but I never decide. I follow your road, but I don't ride. What am I? So a few clues then. This is something that, what clue can I give you? It belongs in a particular mode of transport. I feel like that's really, really giving it away, isn't it? That's what I'm going to say. I turn when you turn, but I never decide. I follow your road, but I don't ride. What am I? If you know what it is, off the back of that clue, 0303 040111.

Jessica Reedy with God Has Smiled On Me. Before that, it was Faith Child with Fast Life. You're locked in listening to the Gospel Drive Show, and we are at the end of our praise puzzle of the day. Yes, I have been reading you this riddle and asking you to tell me what you think the answer is. I turn when you turn, but I never decide. I follow your road, but I don't ride. What am I? I did give you the clue when I said it's in a particular mode of transport, which I think gave it away, because after that, a lot of people came with the correct answer. Well, big up you if you got the answer before I gave that clue. The answer is, of course, a steering wheel. Yes, I turn when you turn, but I don't decide. I follow your road, but I don't ride. A steering wheel. There you go. Hope you're making note of all these so that you can use them. They're quite good, I think. I'll have another one for you tomorrow. I'm going to try and make it the hardest one that I've read out to date. Listening to the Gospel Drive Show right now, let's take some time out to worship. 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

0: Ryan O'Fay, Becca Folks, Nate Diaz with Daily. Before that, Chandler Moore with Elevation Worship, Oh You Praise. You're here with myself, Cassandra Maria. And this weather is really making me remember the fact that summer is right around the corner. And with summer comes something that we are very, very excited about, the Gospel Garden Festival. Yes, it's going to be such a great day. August 2nd, Crystal Palace Bowl. Moyawa is hosting. And on the lineup is Kirk Franklin, Fred Hammond, Tasha Cobbs, Jerob and Mercy Chimwell. Oh, it's going to be such a great day. And we are giving you the chance to win yourself a pair of tickets. Yes, this Friday, all the way through the day, you will have a chance to win yourself some tickets. So make sure you're tuning in on Friday to be in it, to win it. I'm very excited about this whole thing. You know, we've not been doing anything like this before in the UK. It is the first of its kind. We're partnering with Live Nation to bring you an exceptional day.
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0: 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Welcome. If you're just joining me, it's coming up to 6 o'clock. It has been a lovely day, as much as I've been complaining about the weather today. I've been complaining all day long, but when I do look outside, right, and I can see all the sunshine and the blue skies, it looks amazing. It does. It looks wonderful. And I do think, I think the complaining is coming from a good place. You know what I mean? People are in a better mood when it's sunny. So we're giving God thanks. We're grateful. We're bigging it up. And we're saying, long may it continue. Just maybe not 36 degrees. Maybe just a small 26. You know, just 10 degrees cooler. Yeah, that's all I ask. Anyway, we are giving God thanks. And I want to just very quickly say, Lord, thank you so much for this really wonderful family that we have here at Premier Gospel. Thank you so much for the listeners that listen in every single day, for those that listen in, but maybe never message, Lord. I'm giving you thanks for them. And I'm asking that whatever it is this evening that they need your spirit for, that you can be with them, guide them, comfort them, love them, in the name of Jesus. Amen. We still have a whole hour left of the show. But I thought I'd pray, because this next one is all about prayer. And maybe you needing a little prayer.

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10: Hello, I'm Kelly Valencia. The Attorney General's team of barristers will seek to argue that for the crime of rape, only prison will do. The Court of Appeal is set to review the case of three 15-year-olds who avoided jail over the rape of two girls in Hampshire. Four teenagers have died after getting into trouble in the water over the bank holiday weekend. Police confirmed that a body was found in a park near Sheffield following similar incidents in Halifax, Warwickshire and Lincoln. Wales' top Catholic bishop is welcoming Pope Leo's teaching on the challenges and opportunities posed by artificial intelligence. Archbishop Marco Tulle says we must seek a civilization of love rather than a culture of power based on the true meaning of what it means to be human found in Jesus Christ. And it is officially the hottest day in May on record as temperatures soared to 35 degrees Celsius. Experts have said that it could get even hotter. That's your latest from the Premier News team.
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0: 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Just gone 6 o'clock, or 6:05 now. That was a lovely long song to worship to. 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
0: Welcome. If you're just joining me, we have had a great few hours together. We had our sing-along, we had our praise puzzle, and coming up over your next 15 minutes, we're going to have our spirit charge. Yes, in case you are someone who needs your spirit to be charged, we're going to be hearing that. And it's really going to give you the encouragement that you need this evening. Also, we have our evening prayers coming up. We have our track of the week. And I want to share some scripture with you. I was reading my Bible last night, and some scriptures in Proverbs really just jumped out to me. And I thought, oh, I want to share these with the family. So don't go anywhere. This is, as always, the place to be.
4: As long as I'm breathing.

0: Hello?
1: Really? 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I just had my first son. Marriage is amazing. Holy smoke is sold out. I'm gonna praise God regardless, to tell you the truth. I got way too many reasons to pray.

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The May issue of Premier Christianity is out now. What have the tech billionaires ever done for us? We explore why Christians shouldn't see them as neutral figures, plus Tim Alford on what it's really like to run a Christian summer festival, and we hear from Philippa Hannah on identity, pressure, and finding her voice. 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

Vonnie Morgan and Lou Yee with After All, playing for you right here on Premier Gospel. Before that, it was KB, No Big Deal. Got a reason. You are locked in listening to the Gospel Drive Show. And if you do need some encouragement, I'm going to encourage you to stick around, because coming up right after this, it's Your Spirit Charge. This next song is a great song if you are fearful of something right now.

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1: Hi all, I'm Pastor Rain Buchanan from Church of God Evangelism, and this is your Spirit Charge for today. In Revelation chapter 19 and verse 11, the Word of God tells us that Jesus is faithful and true. And in our present time, we go through many, many ups and downs and circumstances that makes us feel completely pressured and unable to cope. But I want to remind you today that the Word of God, which is our tool for survival, tells us that He is our present help in times of difficulties. And He also says, I will never leave you and I will never forsake you. I'm with you even until the end of the age.
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on the Latin Selection show on Friday, and it was such a great remix. Man, it was amazing, absolutely amazing. So make sure you check out the Latin Selection show, because on it are just some of the most fire remixes that you have heard. Before that, it was your Spirit Charge, and we had Yvonne E reminding us to not fear. You're locked in listening to the Gospel Drive show, and coming up at Evening Prayers, I want to read for you some scripture that I stumbled across last night, actually, as I was reading my Bible, and I just thought it was such a beautiful scripture, and I really wanted to share it with you, the Premier Gospel family. Do stick with me right after this. It is your track of the week.

0: around, man. I said, don't worry about my head. I was near the end, but you're going to do it through Christ. You don't know the thing, go. Yeah, man, let's go, bro.
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1: 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I know it's been a while. It's time to come home.

0: A3 Music, Jude Adolcy, Caroline Orwith, You Cannot Fail. Before that, it was We Come Running. You're here with myself, Cassandra Maria. You're listening to The Gospel Drive Show. And in case you haven't heard it yet, here is your track of the week.
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3: Hi guys, I'm Steps. I'm a gospel rapper, and this is my song called Pilgrim. This song came to me in prayer. I started hearing victory trumpets, and in that same service, they started singing Baruch Hashem Adonai, which means breath of God. I've also named it Pilgrim because it doesn't matter what suffering you're going through, we've already won and you're just passing through.

It's worth way more. My biggest problem is that I need to obey more. Lukewarm, pick a side, we don't know who you play for. Let's celebrate, tree announcement. Let me hear a trumpet, we already won. Everyone clap, had a spiritual awakening in my nap.

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Risen with Clap For Him. Before that, Imran with The Devil Is A Liar. And we had your track of the week. You're listening to The Gospel Drive Show. But it is that part of the evening where I like to just take out a bit of time to pray. And today, I wanted to share with you a scripture that I read last night, actually. I was reading my Bible on my phone. I like to read my physical Bible, right? I do like to read my physical Bible. But there's something really convenient about just picking up your phone and reading scripture. Very, very convenient. And I came across this scripture that I wanted to share with you. It's found in Proverbs 3:27, and it says, "Do not withhold good from those whom it is due when it is your power to act." And you know what? This scripture, it really reminded me of how sometimes it's not about us getting anything or receiving anything or anything like that. Actually, sometimes it's about us giving. Sometimes we're in a season where everything's going all right and it's time for us to just give. I'll never forget, a few years ago, I was at an old church that I used to go to, and the pastor did an altar call, and I went up to the altar. I wasn't really sure what I wanted. I had a feeling to go up there. I didn't feel as though I needed prayer for anything in particular, but I just felt to go up to the altar. And the pastor came up to me and he says, "Why don't you start praying for people?" And I was like, what? I had never done that before. I had never just gone onto the altar and prayed for people. That felt like something that was not in my remit to do. But he gave me the permission in that moment to just give back something that I thought I was going up to get. And it's just a reminder that yes, if we have the power to do so, we have to give out that good. And so my prayer for us today is that we can recognize when we're in a season where we can give, when we're in a season where we're able to, that we're not always in a season of needing to receive. And sometimes it's time for us to give. So Lord, help us to recognize that in the name of Jesus. Amen. 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Maybe you're in a season of joy right now.

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0: And that is it from me. Yes, thank you very much for joining me. It has been a pleasure taking you from your 4 p.m. to 7 p.m. I'll be back on your radio tomorrow. Same time, same place. I will see you then. God bless.
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Me, Mike T, keep growing. 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So fair, God speed, they won't notice. 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

0: got to be the one, Elijah MC, Love Don't Fade Away. Welcome to the show. It's DJ AB with the Reggae Vibe Show, giving you the best in reggae gospel. 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Leave a message, put reggae, then leave me a message. And remember, you can get music from Belize, Jamaica, Bermuda, Guyana, Bahamas, Trinidad and Tobago, USA, and right from here, the one and only from the UK. Remember, it's Premier Gospel, the voice of UK gospel.
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Yeah, it's the Reggae Vibe Show with DJ AP. It's going to be the one called Yeshua Nation, DJ Evangelist with Big Up God. And before that, it was Covenant Servant with Big Up Jesus. You notice that? Big up, big up, big up, big up, big up, big up. It's the Reggae Vibe Show with DJ AB. One thing people are talking about in the UK, HLT, hot. The weather is so beautiful. It's wonderful. Enjoying the weather? Yeah. Ice creams. Ice lollies, water, water, water, water. Don't forget the water. The weather is so beautiful right here in the UK. Further down in the show, I got much more for you. I got Zila Matt, the Warrior Princess. I got Timeless. I got Prodigal Son. I got Nadine Marshall. I got Ryan Mark. Oh, Nigella. I got Prince. I got Perry in Christ. Oh, much, much, much more. Much, much, much, much, much more right here on Premier Gospel, the voice of UK Gospel, the weather's

It's gonna be the one, Nadia Marshall. Have I told you lately that I love you? And before that, it was done, Dada. The power of Jesus. And before that was St. Andrews. And before that, it was JJ Bone to sing. But my favorite song at the moment is Egg G Dan Dada. The power of Jesus. What a tune right here on DJ AB's Reggae Vibe Show. Premier Gospel, the voice of UK Gospel.

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10: Hi all, I'm Pastor Rain Buchanan from Church of God Evangelism, and this is your Spirit Charge for today. In Revelation chapter 19 and verse 11, the Word of God tells us that Jesus is faithful and true. 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But I want to remind you today that the Word of God, which is our tool for survival, tells us that He is our present help in times of difficulties. And He also says, I will never leave you. And I will never forsake you. I'm with you even until the end of the age.
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0: got to be the one called Josie with Jesus is the Answer right here on DJ AB's Reggae Vibe Show. Oh boy, H-O-T. That's what everybody's been talking about in the UK. How the weather is, H-O-T. Make the best of it. I'm enjoying it. Are you enjoying it? I'm enjoying it. Are you enjoying it? I hope you're not complaining. Let's enjoy. You know, some of these music, you can just turn them into summer songs right now. Out with the barbecue. Ooh, beautiful, wonderful reggae music vibes with DJ AB on Premier Gospel, the voice of UK gospel.
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0: want us to play the gospel music, the reggae gospel music. And before that, again, it was General X Anthony. Let's bust those scriptures out there. Come on, wherever you are, your workplace, you know where to do. You're out there. Belize, Jamaica, Bermuda, Bahamas, Trinidad and Tobago. But the UK feels like that right now. It's H-O-T. Please, not forgetting, you can get us on DAB London, DAB Birmingham. 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Ooh, beautiful, wonderful reggae music. Yeah, I got St. Matthew coming up along with Zila Matt, the Warrior Princess, and then I got Timeless. Oh, Jesus paid it all. What a rendition from Timeless. Wow, Jesus paid it all. 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
1: Ready, Buck? I said Marty alongside Zila Mark. You listen to the church organ. I hope this one reaches your organs. Okay. I'm going to say, Father God, you leave us your love. I know you're gone, but you're coming back. Yeah!

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And watch out, he's got his album launch coming up right there in the Caribbean, right? And like I said, we're getting music from Belize, Jamaica, Bermuda, Guyana, Trinidad and Tobago, and Bahamas. And the weather in the UK as well is just H-O-T. Let's just enjoy it. Play the music. Praise God. Roll it out. Lift up God. Oh my gosh. The weather. Thank you, Jesus. DJ AB's Reggae Vibe Show. Prima Gospel. The voice of UK Gospel.

0: This is Premier Gospel.
1: Yeah. Word with the gravy. Brian. Israel. Yeah.
2: Demi on the beat, so it's a banger.
1: Give them the sauce, now them want the gravy. Me have a few things for the chat more, you hear me? I be a fish, me, I see the place wavy. A long time, then the boat on a lately.
3: Ryan, the real said that.
1: Call me bravery, me seal under Jesus, blood like the Navy.
3: The world gone mad.
1: God, our only safety. 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
3: Loco.
1: You don't see the place shake it. 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
3: Them sick.
1: Only God can save way. A full time now we stop live shady.
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1: It's got to be the one called Papa San. Prince Saj. Ryan Mark, all on the same rhythm. I call it, it's like giving a testimony. Yeah, everybody has their own testimony. It's DJ AB with the Reggae Vibe Show. Premier Gospel, the voice of UK gospel. The weather is hot. H-O-T right here in the UK. Everybody's enjoying the weather along with the beautiful, wonderful Reggae Vibes with DJ AB on Premier Gospel, the voice of UK gospel.
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had Jay Jones, you had Josie, Alicia Joseph. I remember Josie down there doing a wonderful and working with a man called Danny Brown. Ooh, top producer down there in Jamaica, Josie. It's got to be the one called Prodigal Son along with Josie. And you know if it's Josie and Prodigal Son, you know it's got to be Danny Brown, the producer down there from Jamaica. Your name is power. Your name is power. Let's lift up the mighty name of Jesus. It's DJ AB with a reggae vibe show. Premier Gospel, the voice of UK Gospel.

of fear and religion. But what happens is, anyone who more influential are usually the one way get the best of you.

going to be the one called Kukadu. Oh, he just passed away a couple of weeks ago. And it's going to be the man called DJ Nicholas with his testimony. Wow. On the show, DJ Nicholas. And before that was Hazaya Hines with God's Got My Back. God's Got Your Back. Don't remember, it's DJ AB's Reggae Vibe Show right here on Premier Gospel, the voice of UK Gospel.

Kenny Smith, All for Jesus, and Duino before that. And remember, you catch me same time, same place, right here on the Reggae Vibe Show. And remember, you can get us on the DAB London, DAB Birmingham. 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Leave the word reggae, DJ AB's Reggae Vibe Show. And I give you the very, very, very best of reggae gospel from all over the world. And we're getting that beautiful weather right here in the UK at the moment. Wow, wow. Premier Gospel, the voice of UK Gospel. Jesus.

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1: Yes, that's me. 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I'm talking reggae. What do you do when you're in a situation? Hip hop, Afrobeat. Tunes and lots more, plus beer jokes, current affairs discussions, interviews with your favourite gospel artists, the biggest UK gospel DJs. Hot Pot Porry! Wait, what? Tola? What do you mean, Hot Pot Porry?
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taken from his Live in London project, Donny McClurkin's That's What I Believe. Starting off today's Gospel Tonight show with Mia Kosia Dia from Premier Gospel and Premier Christian Radio. And we're going to continue to give God praise because he's worthy of all the glory, all the adoration and all the honour.

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Don't faint, be strong. I know sometimes life gets really, really hard and really, really tough, but we have the assurance that God is with us, and He's not only with us, He is for us. So sometimes all you have to do is encourage yourself in the Lord.

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0: Brian Andrew Wilson with I Kept On. Before that, you heard UK Gospel Shireen with Peace of God. And family, it's almost 11:30. You're listening to Gospel Tonight on Premier Gospel and Premier Christian Radio with me, Akosi, at DF. I got your scripture for the hour coming up shortly. And yes, a Bible story.
1: 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This is Marvin Sapp.
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1: Now when Jesus returned, a crowd welcomed him, for they were all expecting him. Then a man named Jairus, a synagogue leader, came and fell at Jesus' feet, pleading with him to come to his house because his only daughter, a girl of about 12, was dying. As Jesus was on his way, the crowds almost crushed him, and a woman was there who had been subject to bleeding for 12 years, but no one could heal her. She came up behind him and touched the edge of his cloak, and immediately her bleeding stopped. "Who touched me?" Jesus said. When they all denied it, Peter said, "Master, the people are crowding and pressing against you." But Jesus said, "Someone touched me. I know that power has gone from me." Then the woman, seeing that she could not go unnoticed, came trembling and fell at his feet. In the presence of all the people, she told why she had touched him and how she had been instantly healed. Then he said to her, "Daughter, your faith has healed you. Go in peace."
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beautiful one there from Church Rebecca, One Desire. So family, our scripture for this hour is from the book of James. James chapter 1, verse 12. No, actually, verse 16. Do not be deceived, my beloved brethren. Every good and perfect gift comes from above and comes down from the Father of lights, with whom there is no variation or shadow of turning.

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things. Thank you for your goodness, which chases hard after us while we commit this day into your hands. Pray that, Lord, you perfect everything concerning us. Go ahead of us. Make every single crooked path straight. This we pray in Christ Jesus' name with thanksgiving. Amen.

0: around, man. 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You don't know the thing, go. 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

Dublin for Tharp and Kenosis with Thank You Lord. I don't know about you, but I have so much to thank God for. So I want us to kind of have a gratitude moment. So family, send me your messages. What are you grateful to God for? What are the things that you want to give thanks for? WhatsApp me 0303 040 1111.

0: Hezekiah Walker's Faithful is Our God. And family, yes, I am still taking your testimonies and your messages of gratitude. What are the things you're grateful to God for? WhatsApp me 0303040111. So I'm sure you're sick and tired of hearing me say this, that I'm just so grateful that I'm in my right mind. Honestly, the older I get, I'm just like, Lord, thank you, thank you, thank you. There's just so much to be grateful for. God has done so much for me over the last couple of weeks. And one day I will share my full testimony. Family, you're still with me, Ecosia DF. This is Gospel Tonight on Premier Gospel and Premier Christian Radio. So as you know, Father's Day is around the corner. And if you haven't yet made plans, you don't know what you're getting for the fathers in your life, I've got a few suggestions for you in a bit.
1: Hey, brother, enemy thought he had us, didn't he?
2: Nah, he did.
1: Matter of fact, Nate, what was that one joint you was playing earlier? It went something like,

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0: Talking the hardest, your words on you like a landlord.
1: Hey. I don't think they understand what we're really saying though. You know, we just don't say words just for the sake of saying it. Just come up with things just for the sake of saying it. We say what we really mean. That's how things work at the table. The table cipher. What are we saying?

0: Fubazi's Flesh and Spirit off the back of Carvin Winans' Blessings. In fact, I've got less than 20 minutes to the end of the show, but you know every time I'm on air, I absolutely have to lift your spirit, stir your faith, and encourage you. And today I want to encourage you from the book of John chapter 5. So Jesus asks a man who had been stuck for 38 years a really powerful question. He asks him, do you want to get well? Now, at first, it seems like a very obvious question, but Jesus wasn't just talking about physical healing. He was inviting the man into transformation. You know, fam, sometimes we want breakthrough, but we resist the process. We pray for healing, but avoid the hard steps towards freedom. We want change, but we cling to the comfort of what's familiar. Healing often requires participation. Faith requires movement. Now, family, your past may explain what happened to you, but through Jesus, through the power of the cross, it does not have to define your future. Today might be the moment, might be the day that you get up, pick up your mat, and walk into the healing and wholeness that Jesus has for you.
1: Come on, we worshiping all night tonight. So I hope you're comfortable.

0: praise everybody.
1: The Victorious Army and Vincent Vihenna and For the Rest of My Life. And family, that is it for today's show. Mia Kosia DF. So I want to leave you with a charge. So Mother Teresa said this: I alone cannot change the world, but I can cast a stone across the waters to create many ripples. So today, your challenge, family, is to go out of your way, be the hands and feet of Jesus wherever you find yourself. I want you to be that city that is set on a hill. I want you to let your light so shine before men that they may see your good works and glorify your Father in heaven. That is your challenge. And I know, family, we can do this in Jesus' name. Well, thank you so much for allowing me to coast your DF into your personal space. I will be back again same time tomorrow. Taking us out, though, I have one of my favorite Joe Mastle songs, and this is a prayer. It's a prayer that I always pray over you, that God would hide us in the cleft of the rock where no evil will come nigh our dwelling. God bless. Have a restful night. Catch you tomorrow.

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